0: crank it up.
1: In the morning. Waking up the world one track at a time. This is Marley in the Morning.
0: This radio show is certified fantastic. In the morning.
1: In the morning. There's no better way to start your day. At breakfast, the breakfast show that's so hot it comes with a government warning.

But it's not a bad time of the year, isn't it? The trees turn gorgeous shades of red, yellow and green. And, you know, we've still got some good weather under our belts, hopefully, fingers crossed. Let's get this morning's breakfast show underway then. Today in music history, back in 1966, The Who single I'm a Boy entered the UK charts, peaking at number two, giving the band their second number two hit. The song was originally intended to be part of a rock opera called Quads, which was set to be in the future, where parents could choose the sex of their children. That all sounds a little bit too familiar, doesn't it? A birthday shout to kick us off with them. Born today back in 1944, Archie Bell of Archie Bell and the Drells, who had the 1972 UK number 11 single with Here I Go Again. You're

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Today in music history, back in 1967, the Beatles held a meeting at Paul McCartney's house in London to decide upon their next course of action following the death of their manager, Brian Epstein. They decided to postpone their planned trip to India to begin with the already delayed production of the new movie, Magical Mystery Tour. They had two songs already recorded for the movie, the actual main track, Magical Mystery Tour, and of course the track we've just played,

in music history, back in 1974, the Osmonds were at number one on the UK singles chart with the Johnny Bristol classic, Love Me For A Reason. A birthday shout to Bruce Foxton of The Jam. He was the bass player and vocalist, born today back in 1945. Here's Down the Tube Station at Midnight, a great track. And just a reminder, we're two tracks away from this morning's workout track. Get your stretches done.

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Plucked her eyebrows on the way, shaved her legs, and then he was a she. She says, hey, babe, take a walk on the wild side.

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up to 25 minutes away from 8 o'clock. 1990, The Stranglers just played. 96 Tears. Birthday shouts right now. Born Today back in 1976. Peter Brown, who was the drummer with American rock band Wheatus. Here they are with their classic Teenage Dirtbag.

just gone 20 minutes away from 8 o'clock. Rising to a peak of number 13 on the UK singles chart, the Lightning Seeds infectious 1995 track Change, the track we just played, served as a pivotal breakthrough single from their critically acclaimed double platinum album Jollification, firmly transforming mastermind Ian Brody's studio project into a major touring act. Before that one, Wheatus and Teenage Dirtbag. Let's bring you up to date this morning with Cast.

coming up to 10 minutes away from 8 o'clock. Our first dip into the current charts this morning, that's Cat's Eye and Animal. Before that one, we played you Cast and Calling Out Your Name. Don't forget, at the turn of the hour, we've got this morning's 80s at 8. This morning, you're going to hear from the Bee Gees, Gloria Estefan, Tina Turner and Elton John, to name a few of the features in this morning's 80s at 8. Let's take you to 2014 now with Jessie J, Ariana Grande and Nicki Minaj. They called the track Bang Bang.

number 18 on the UK charts after its release in 2009, Train's massive global smash Hey Soul Sister was originally written by frontman Pat Mahanan alongside Norwegian producer duo Espionage. While initially sketched out on a standard acoustic guitar, the track completely changed its vibrant shape when producer Espen Lind suggested trying out a ukulele instead, giving the song its signature bouncy, sunny groove. Let's go back to the year 2000 now with Top Loader and Dancing in the Moonlight.

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0: taking you back there and starting off 80s at 8 with a track from 1985. Bruce Springsteen, of course, and Glory Days. It's another birthday shout, born today back in 1946. Barry Gibb, singer, songwriter, producer with the Bee Gees. Here they are. Love this track to bits. From 1980, it's Spirits Having Flown. Happy birthday, Barry.
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Taking you back there to 1982, an absolutely wonderful track from Fleetwood Mac called Old Diane. Before that one, the Bee Gees and Spirits Having Flown, 1980. Another birthday shout going out to Gloria Estefan, born today back in 1957, originally a member of the Miami Sound Machine. Here she is from 1987 with Rhythm Is Gonna Get You. Happy birthday, Gloria Estefan. This morning's

0: music history today. Back in 1984, after a 25-year career, Tina Turner had her first solo number one single in the US with the track that we just played for you, What's Love Got To Do With It. The song was originally written for Cliff Richard, who rejected it. It was then offered to Donna Summer, who says she sat on it for a couple of years but didn't do anything with it. Eventually, it ended up with Tina Turner, and she took it to number one today, back in 1984, on the US charts. It's Marley in the Morning. Next up, it's Elton John from 1989.
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0: 25 minutes past 8 o'clock. Elton John there and Sacrifice from 1989. In music history today, back in 2016, a blue plaque marking the first home that Freddie Mercury lived in when he arrived in England was unveiled. The Queen frontman moved to the semi-detached home in Felton, Middlesex, literally one street away from where I used to live in West London, after his family had left Zanzibar in 1964 when Mercury was just 17 years old. Here's Queen, 1981, and Flash.
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Ajax.

0: Classic Queen 1980 brings us to the end of this morning's 80s at 8. Playing next on Marley in the Morning, it's our Midway Extended Play.
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5: 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In the shower. 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

back to 1992, originally appearing on her fifth studio album, Erotica. That, of course, was Madonna. And Deeper and Deeper, we just played the original Shep Pettibone 12-inch mix. Today in music history, back in 2002, Coldplay scored their second UK number one album with Rush of Blood to the Head. The album won the band the 2003 Grammy Award for Best Alternative Album for the second time in a row, suggestive to their previous win in the same category and the 2004 Grammy for Record of the Year song

9 o'clock. I'm going to enjoy playing that track for you over the next few weeks. A new release there from Carlita and Sophie Tucker. It's called Manhattan. Before that one, Clocks by Coldplay from 2003. Sticking with current releases, here's Jenny and Less Than a Lover.

Jenny just played the tracks called Less Than a Lover. Just reminding you, at the turn of the hour, in just about 15 minutes, we've got today's edition of the 5 at 9. I'll be playing you five tracks in a row. All you need to do is try and work out the year that they were first released without looking at the internet, of course. Heading off in that direction, here's the current single from Jungle. It's called Someday, Somewhere.

Number 12 on the UK singles chart, Timbaland's sleek 2008 club hit Scream brought together star vocal talents of Kerry Hilson and Nicole Scherzinger. Co-produced alongside Danger, the futuristic track became a staple of the late 2000s dance floors and served as the final single from Timbaland's multi-platinum studio album Shock Value. Dipping back into the 90s now, 1999, a great track to play at breakfast time. Here's Five and Keep On Moving. I'll see you at the turn of the hour with Five at Nine.

0: in the morning. We'll be right back.
1: 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So I'll see you then.
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0: show this morning. We just played you from 1987, Level 42, a gorgeous track that they recorded called It's Over. It's time for your 5 at 9. As always, I'm going to play you 5 tracks in a row, leaving you to try and figure out the original year of UK release. Let's get it underway, kicking off with The Kinks with their classic Waterloo Sunset. But what was the year?
1: The 5 at 9. Can you guess the year?

So we just played the first two tracks of this morning's 5 at 9. Track number 2, we just heard, a one-hit wonder out of the 70s. There's a clue for you. They were called The Floaters, and the track was called Float On. We started your 5 at 9 with a classic from The Kinks, Waterloo Sunset, of course. We've got three more tracks to play you before we run through the answers together. I'm looking for 2 out of 5 this morning to win you your virtual gold star. Track number 3 sounds like this. It's Swing Out Sister and Surrender. But what was

So there we have it. This morning's 5 at 9 have played. We're going to rewind back to track number one now, as we do, and go through the answers together. Just to remind you, I'm looking for an easy, super easy 2 out of 5 this morning. That will win you your virtual gold star. So then, back to track number one. We started with the Kinks this morning and their classic Waterloo Sunset. Of course, that was released in 1967. We followed it up with that one-hit wonder from the Floaters. The track was called Float On, and it was originally released back in 1977. The third track, Swing Out Sister, played. We played you Surrender, and that was released in 1987. All the seven so far. The fourth track, Texas, took us into the 90s. We played Black Eyed Boy. Yeah, you guessed it. That was 1997. And your fifth and final track this morning from 2001. We played Stereophonics and Have a Nice Day. Let's do a quick recap. 1967, 1977, 1987, 1997, and the odd one out, 2001. That's your 5 at 9 this morning. If you got more than 2 correct, or 2 will do, you've won yourself that virtual gold star. If not, we'll give you another chance same time tomorrow here on your favourite breakfast show. Here's Blossoms and Meet Me in Love.

0: Morning. We'll be right back.
1: 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So I'll see you then.
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9: 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At the racetrack. In the shower. Oh, sorry. 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

0: Coming up to 25 minutes away from 10 o'clock, we're into the last 30-minute segment of the show this morning. Peaking at number 34 on the UK charts, Tom Petty and the Heartbreakers' Driving 91 track, Too Good To Be True, featured on their acclaimed album, Into the Great Wide Open. Co-produced by Jeff Lynne, the song became a live favourite on their world tours, showcasing the band's signature jangle rock sound that was finely tuned during those legendary collaboration sessions.
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0: Being Tuesday morning, I get to play you the second track from this week's featured classic album, Oasis, Standing on the Shoulder of Giants. Today's track reached the highest UK chart position of number 4. Released in the year 2000, it embraced a heavy psychedelic rock edge, heavily influenced by songwriter Noel Gallagher's newfound sobriety and a trip to Thailand. Interestingly, despite performing well on the charts, it broke an incredible streak by becoming the very first Oasis single since 1994 not to secure a BPI Silver certification. Today's track, Who Feels Love?

0: just played you the second track from this week's featured classic album, Oasis Standing on the Shoulder of Giants. Reaching a highest UK chart position of number 4, Oasis's psychedelic single Who Feels Love had its striking music video filmed entirely against the blistering backdrop of Death Valley, California in December 1999. Musically, songwriter Noel Gallagher openly admitted that he borrowed the descending guitar riff in the track's bridge straight from the main guitar riff of the Beatles' classic Dear Prudence. We'll be playing a third track from Standing on the Shoulder of Giants same time tomorrow here on your favourite breakfast show. Here's Take That with a track they released in 2007 called Shine.
1: Dave Marley at breakfast.

It's just gone 15 minutes away from 10 o'clock. A new release just played, Bebe Rexha and David Guetta. The track's called Sad Girls. Before that one, we played you Take That from 2007. The track was called Shine. Let's play you just two more new releases this morning. Here's Dagny with the track they call Rain.

away from 10 o'clock. That was December 10, a current release called Us Against the World. Our final track today, reaching a highest UK chart position of number 8, our lovely Kylie's hypnotic 2003 electro-pop smash Padum Padum became a massive viral phenomenon and a highest charting solo single in the UK in over a decade. The song's title and distinctive heartbeat mimicking hook were inspired by Edith Piaf's classic 1951 track Padum Padum, cleverly reimagined for modern-day dance

0: So our lovely Kylie, we love Kylie on The Breakfast Show, finishes the show this morning from 2023. That was Padum Padum. And that's your lot today. We'll be back same time tomorrow with another 3 hours of great morning music. I hope you're going to be here to share it with me. As always, I'm going to leave you with a TV theme tune. Today's theme tune comes from a British sitcom that was originally aired from 1992 through to 1998. The show follows the lives of Gary Strang, played by Martin Clunes, and his flatmate Dermot Povey, who is in Series 1 only, played by Harry Enfield. From Series 2 onwards, his flatmate was Tony Smart, played by Neil Morrissey. 6 series were made of the show, totalling 42 episodes. The two lads spent most of their time trying to score with the two flatmates that lived upstairs, played by Leslie Ash and Caroline Quinton. Today's theme tune finish, Men Behaving Badly. Have a great Tuesday. I'll see you tomorrow morning at 7 o'clock.
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0: Dave Marley. We'll be back tomorrow. Have a great day.
1: 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So I'll see you then.
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8: Attention. Attention. Drop zone in 5, 4, 3, 2, 1. You are now in the drop zone.

Hey, he's going to sleep all day and he's going to find me himself a coconut tree, apparently. A big hello to you. It is Tuesday. Well, we're into it. We're into September. Woohoo! Here we are. We've arrived. We've arriven. We've arrove. And how was your bank holiday Monday? Did you enjoy it? Did you keep out the rain? It rained here a little bit, I'll tell you that much. Boy, did it rain. But the sun is out, the sky is blue. We're into September and so are you. Hey, off we go.

You know, TikTok has an awful lot to answer for, but hey, Ziggy in the house, it's raining. Angels above me, run, run, river. And of course, Dr. DJ Koto. Everything's all right. Three of the best from TikTok currently. Doing the rounds, and if you're not on TikTok, well, you'll never have heard those tracks before. But if you are on TikTok, you'll be more than familiar with at least one, if not all, of those tracks. Yeah, as I say, TikTok has an awful lot to answer for. It's been hijacked over recent years. It used to be a platform where kids could learn a sensational dance. Follow a craze. Now it's just full of people who want to show that they're clever with their drones that can fly over police stations, or that can ride the Suron on one wheel whilst they drag their heel along the ground and then crash. It's just become a platform for whatever. I don't even know what the word is. Egos? Would that be the right word? It's not the platform that used to be, certainly not. And a lot of fun has gone out of TikTok now, although there are some stuff on there. But what you got to be mindful of is not everything you see on TikTok is real. So just bear that in mind. Some things are staged, shall we say. Like the one with, can you move your car? You parked on my drive. No, it's my drive. I'm going to bed now. I've been on night shift. No, can you put... but you parked on my drive. I came home to find you parked on my drive. You're blocked and I'm going... Those are all fake. None of them are real. The acting leaves an awful lot to be desired, and I should know I'm an actor. Anyway, onwards, upwards, upwards and onwards. James Arthur and Cigala.

Do you remember that one? Yeah, Sigala and James Arthur. Goes back a couple of years. 2020, I do believe that was. Kicking about. As I say, it's Bank Holiday weekend is over and done with. Everyone's back at work now. What did you get up to? There was plenty going on in the northeast here. There was a big car show in Durham on Bank Holiday Monday. Classic cars lined the streets of Durham for people to go and have a look at. And similarly, there was a classic car show up at Brock Pusher's farm up near Corbridge on the roundabout there on the A69. Did you go along to that? And yeah, well, if you did, you would have probably spent a lot of money in Brock Pusher's farm shop, which used to be a quaint little place where you could get, you know, stuff. Now it's a big place where you can get stuff that you don't need at prices you don't really want to pay. But there you go. There was a steam rally on at Beamish as well, of course. Tractor and steam rally, if I remember rightly. That was kicking about on Bank Holiday Monday, which was yesterday, of course. And the weather wasn't too bad, to be fair. It was a little bit windy. There was a bit of rain came through. But by and large, it was a canny old day, as they say in the trade. A canny old day. Right, 1 week to go. It's a week today that the little theatre opens its doors for its very first musical. It's called The Lifeboat. It tells the story of the very first lifeboat that was launched, born and bred and built and invented right here in Tyneside, in South Shields, my hometown, strangely enough. So look out for that one. Tickets are on sale. You can get them from thelittletheatre.co.uk. Happy birthday to Mary Philippou and Kay Miller. It's their birthdays today, so happy birthday to you. Happy birthday to you. Happy birthday to you. Happy birthday, dear Kay and Maria. Happy birthday to you. I had an email in from Stephen Mark. Stephen Mark and his partner Paul Oliver both said, "We love Stomp. We love Steps. Could you play it for us?" Of course you can. Here you go.

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1: I like it because the music is just great. 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
0: From the depths of downtown County Durham, it's The Daily Drop with George Herron.
3: Of course, this weekend saw the very controversial a thing down in London, didn't it? The Notting Hill celebration, the Notting Hill Carnival. The police have issued a statement saying it was overwhelmingly positive. I'll get it right yet. And then they have the gall to stand there and say it is overwhelmingly positive. Yeah, the facts of this weekend's Notting Hill Carnival. Over 200 arrests in one day alone. 52 of them were arrested by using facial recognition technology. 46 for offensive weapons. Yeah, that's 46 blokes rocking up to a family celebration carrying blades, zombie knives, flick knives and machetes. And that was before it even kicked off proper. Pre-events raids bagged 76 zombie knives, 30 flick knives, a machete, 11 firearms, and in total over 70 weapons were seized. On the 31st, which of course was yesterday, the Met revised the crime details to say there was 243 arrests. Yes. Then, during the course of the day, a further 18 arrests for sexual offences. Women and girls were groped, assaulted and preyed on in the crowds, and they were telling us the mood is celebratory. Two people were slashed, one in the leg, one in the arm. Knife attacks were right there. 44 arrests for drug supply, 36 for violent offences, 32 coppers were assaulted during their jobs, 55 injured officers. Robberies, chaos, danger everywhere you looked, and the authority says it was all positive. There was 7,000 police officers drafted in to cover the event, which cost obviously the taxpayer millions, and just to stop the place from turning into a war zone. And yet, still, weapons were getting carried in, people getting attacked, women getting assaulted. And if that isn't bad enough, in 2025, it was 528 arrests across the weekend, 4 people stabbed, and they called that a success too. So, forgive me if you're if I'm on the wrong track here, but I think the amount of knives seized outnumbered the amount of pats on the back, I think. Sexual assaults were treated as a side note, apparently, and they're still saying it was overwhelmingly positive. Well, I'm sorry, I don't think it was. The problem is they keep sugarcoating this thing, and they have no idea how to police it properly. It's out of control. It's an excuse every year for people to go out with knives. I mean, 46, and that was before they even started, 46 zombie knives. Man. So no, I don't think it was overwhelmingly positive. Yeah, crime was down by about 10 people as opposed to last year. But do you really want to be going to the Notting Hill Festival and get groped if you're a girl, stabbed if you're a bloke, if you step out of line, say the wrong thing, speak to the wrong person, look at them the wrong way? I don't think you could ever get me to go up to that place, ever in a million years. Anyway, onwards and upwards as we drop to the bottom of the half an hour. Let's have some rest. Let's have some music that raises the spirits.

Right, we're talking about Notting Hill. You know, I mean, it's one of those things, year after year, we hear all of these horror stories. And of course, we've already just heard that there were 46 arrests just due to facial recognition and zombie blades taken off these people, and they were arrested for carrying them. Why do you want to go to a carnival that celebrates life and celebrates, you know, the family values with a zombie knife? Why do you want to do that? I think there are a certain element of society who just go along there looking to slash people, to stab people, to rob people. Yeah, it's about time something was done about it. And I suspect that over the coming days we'll see the arrest figures go even higher, because they will have videotaped it, undoubtedly. 7,000 police officers on duty, that's more than some police forces have got in the whole entirety. 7,000 police officers and facial recognition vans, I'm guessing, were out in force. So I'm guessing there will be more arrests to follow when people start scanning through hours and hours of CCTV footage looking for a particular person described by a particular victim of crime in a particular way. I'm guessing that's not far away. Yes. Right, tomorrow, well, I say tomorrow, not tomorrow, but now, the football season is upon us. It's back. The football season has opened up with Newcastle United already having a couple of games, Sunderland having a couple of games as well. Newcastle are faring quite well in the beat Tottenham Hotspur away just the other day. So last year, I did some tracks last year. I did one for Newcastle and one for Sunderland. So I'm going to play them back to back for you. The Magpie Pete, and then we've had our high and we've had our lows for the Sunderland fans. So here we go.

our Meg. I'm going to dedicate that to my lovely wife who misses our dog terribly. Meg, the little black white spaniel that spent 15 years of her life with us, and what a treasure she was as well. Sadly, she's left us. She's gone over the Rainbow Bridge now, but she's still remembered. She's still remembered. What is art? What is art? And what I mean by that question, when you go to the Lane Gallery, you look at a picture painted by a man with paintbrushes or a woman with paintbrushes. That's art. You look at artists on a screen doing their thing in their cinema. That's art. You see people performing on stage, whether it be ballet or whether it be a play, comedy. That's all art, isn't it? It's all part of the arts. Well, we live in different times now. And I recently saw a post put on to Facebook. Now, what we'd done is we had got some actors to pose against a plain white background. The two actors play the lead role in The Lifeboat, and we put them face to face and made them grimace and sort of like look at each other in a menacing way. And then, with the help of AI, ChatGPT, we created a background. We asked it, ChatGPT, to look at this picture and place the two men in a scene where they're in a boatyard in 1789, where they're at loggerheads over the invention of the lifeboat. Both have an idea and both want to be acclaimed and accredited. So all of this went into ChatGPT. You know, you've got to give it a prompt and tell it what you want. You've got to be precise. So then we said, set the scene, make the lights subtle, make it cinematic, make it this, make it that. And then ChatGPT does its work. Now let's remember, the two men in the picture are real people. They're not AI generated, they are real people. Real photograph posed by myself. I took the photograph, so I should know. And then we had a post. Everyone loved the picture. It's just a poster that promotes our work, the Lifeboat. And let's not forget, most posters that you see in the London Underground and elsewhere promoting movies and plays, they're all created in a very similar way. She says, love the concept, but hating AI. As creative artists, AI is really destroying everything the arts stand for. Why are we using this to promote our plays? Please stop. Well, that's fine. You're entitled to your opinion. But the answer, the people in the photograph and the costumes are real. It's just a backdrop that's been created. And then another person. Cheers for your comments. We appreciate you taking your time to respond to our promo. We look forward to welcoming you to our lovely little theatre as ever. Now, I went back to the original question. What is art? Well, art comes in many forms. This was my reply to that person. Bear in mind, I took the photograph. I also created the backdrop. I also created the poster. See if you agree with this. Art comes in many forms. Once a painting, now a digital photograph. As said, this is a composite creation from a real posed photograph on a white background, and then with the artistic talent of the graphic artist, that would be me, the scene was created to carefully capture the time, place and concept of the two men at loggerheads over their involvement and contribution to the invention of a lifeboat. In the same way actors now use script readers to help with learning lines, so we artists use what is at hand to help us create our art. It's still art, no matter how it's created. Would you agree with that? Yeah, I think I'd agree with that. That's why I posted it. But yeah, art is art. It doesn't matter how it's created. It still takes a person to create the art. Unless I tell ChatGPT what I want and how precise I want it, I'm not going to get it. ChatGPT doesn't just look and go, I'll know what I'll do, I'll create that for you. You have to actually tell it. So, in the same way as an artist, Turner, for instance, would say, I think I'll use blue for the sky and green for the grass and orange for the sun. So, we have to tell ChatGPT what we want. It's not quite as specific. And yes, ChatGPT does make the final image. But we still have to tell Chat what we want and how specific we want it to be. Yeah. Not like the good old days when the world was black and white.

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1: I like it because the music is just great. Lots of chat and lots of gossip and lots of interaction, all of it.
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0: From the depths of downtown County Durham, it's The Daily Drop with George Herron.
3: Hello, I'm George Herron, and welcome aboard the train to Memory Lane. Along the way, we're going to be finding out what was on at the movies. What did we watch on TV? What was in the news? And what cars we were driving? So settle back, enjoy the ride on the train to Memory Lane.

There you go, opening up that part of the show. It's Pink Floyd, another brick in the wall. But what year have we jumped back to? Well, what would you expect to see on the roads? Well, the Audi launched the Audi Quattro in this particular year. Austin brought out the Mini Metro. The best voted car was the BMW M3 and DeLorean Back to the Future. That was out there as well. And the best sellers were, of course, the Escort, the Fiesta, the Sierra, the Cavalier and the Astra were all cars that you might have seen whizzing around the streets. What was going on in the world? Well, British steelworkers, they strike over pay, and TV audiences, or records are broken when millions tune in to watch the very first ITV showing of Live and Let Die, which was the Bond movie. Can you remember what year it is? What year did Maggie Thatcher, the Prime Minister, announce that she is to half the benefits of those who were on strike? Well, we're firmly camped on the train. We're heading off down memory lane. What is the year? All you got to do is put the clues together and listen to the songs, listen to the tracks, and try and figure out what year we've gone back to. As I say, opening up was Pink Floyd, another brick in the world, and this was Air Supply. I'm All Out of Love.

Doctor Hook were telling us better love next time, baby. But what was the year? What was the year Robbie Cousins won the gold medal at the Winter Olympics in Lake Placid in New York State? And Radio Caroline is forced off the air when the ship MV Mi Amigo runs aground and sinks in the River Thames estuary. What was the year all that happened? What was the year that the first ever episode of the popular sitcom Yes-Minster hits the BBC Two screens? And Vauxhall, as I say, they launched their Astra, the front-wheel drive small family hatchback, which replaces the recently discontinued Vauxhall Viva, and it's based on the Opel Kadett. Now, although the car is currently produced in West Germany at this point in life, there are plans to bring production to Ellesmere Port in Cheshire the following year. But what was the year all that took place? What was the year that riots took place in the St. Paul's area of Bristol? And on the big screen, you could have been watching Alien 2, Blue Lagoon, Stir Crazy, Dressed to Kill, Fame, The Shining, and Airplane. Remember Airplane? Also on the big screen was The Elephant Man, Blues Brothers, American Gigolo, and Raise the Titanic. And the Herbie movie of this particular year was Herbie Goes Bananas. Well, there's some clues for you. And this is another one. It's Pretenders. It's Brass in Pocket. But what was the year that this was big in the charts?

The clues are there, but what's the year? You're on board the memory train with me, George Herron. Listen to the clues, listen to the music, and tell us what year we have gone back to.

Lundy, and there you go, Call Me. Right, you're on a memory trail with me, George Herron, but what was going on the little screen? Well, we've talked about the big screen, but on the little one, the little box in the corner of your room, you could be watching Dallas or Hawaii Five-0. Happy Days was up there, and The Price is Right, as well as Heidi High and Family Fortunes with Bob Monkhouse. Do you remember Bob Monkhouse? Play Your Cards Right with Brucey, that was on our screens as well, and Heart to Heart. Yes Minister made its debut in this particular year, and Russ Abbott's Madhouse was up there as well. And if you were not sick of American TV, Knots Landing was out there as well. Metal Mickey, that made its debut in this particular year, as did Watchdog and Different Strokes, that were all brand new on our little box of tricks. But what was the year? What was the year Liverpool win the Football League First Division? And they won that title for the 12th time in this particular year. And the same year, British Aerospace was privatised. And in the charts, there was a group called Queen, and they were singing about the crazy little thing called love.

Lips Inc. Funky Town, of course. Right, we're on the memory train, and we're heading off to a year. But what year have we headed off to? Well, it was the year, as I say, that Liverpool win the Football League First Division for the 12th time. British Aerospace is privatised. Inflation is a massive 21.8% in this particular year. And Second Division West Ham beat Arsenal 1-0 at Wembley to win the FA Cup. Notts Forest, meanwhile, they retain the European Cup in this particular year after beating Hamburg SV 1-0 in the final. And British Leyland launches their brand new Morris Eitel range of cars, replacing the now obsolete Marina range. And the Eitels didn't last much longer either, did they? I remember having one of them. Oh, what a rust bucket. What a rust bucket they were. Now, if you were a car spotter and you were looking for brand new registration plates, well, this was the year of the W-Reg. And CND activists are appalled at the news that Greenham Common, the RAF Greenham Common, is to be used to house nuclear missiles. Yes, the nuclear cruise missiles are going to be housed there. And they went off, didn't they, and they surrounded the perimeter fence and did all sorts of damage. And the sixpence, the good old tanner, it finally is withdrawn from circulation in this particular year. But what was the year? What was the year Rupert Holmes was singing about the pina colada and the escape song?

The clues are there, but what's the year? You're on board the memory train with me, George Herron. Listen to the clues, listen to the music, and tell us what year we have gone back to.

Captain Antonille, do that to me one more time. Well, insider trading becomes illegal here in the United Kingdom in this particular year, and miners threaten to go on strike after they demand 37% pay increase, which is refused. You know what it is? They're asking for a pay rise of 37%, and inflation's running at 21.8% in this particular year. My goodness gracious. Is it any wonder Margaret Thatcher said no? The lady is not for turning, and that was her famous speech of this particular year as well. Unemployment is now soaring and touching almost 2 million, and Margaret Thatcher herself visits Harold Hill in East London to hand over the keys to the 12,000th council tenant. Why? Well, she's already invented the council's right to buy scheme, and she goes out and hands the keys over personally. Here in the northeast, the Tyne and Wear Metro is opened after 6 years of construction, and the first phase takes place and is opened. It opens up between Newcastle city centre and the coastal town of Whitley Bay. But what was the year all that took place? What was the year that Ford launched the all-new third generation of the popular Escort range, which spells the end of the era for the rear-wheel drive cars in favour of front-wheel drive cars? What was the year Cool and the gang were out there getting everyone to dance, especially if it was ladies' night?

So we already know in this particular year that Ford has launched the all-new third generation of the Escort. Meanwhile, across the other side of the country, British Leyland launches the Metro. The car used the Mini chassis and the same drivetrain, and it was the new three-door body was added to it. The car was available, of course, in a 1 litre or the bigger 1.3 litre engine. I had one. Not the best car in the world, I have to say. Very, very basic. But that was the year that came out. British Steel, of course, in this particular part of the country, closed its plant in Consett, and it was resulting in the loss of 4,500 jobs just at a time when, you know, we're reaching the 2 million, so they're going to close the steel plant. Express coach industry is deregulated, making way for new vendors in this particular year, and Her Majesty the Queen makes history by becoming the first British monarch to make a state visit to the Vatican. That was a great track in the charts as well. Do you remember Pop Pop Pop Pop Music by M? That was in the charts in this particular year. But what was the year? We're on the memory chain. You listen to me, George Heron, and this is Pop Music.

Doctor Who with sexy eyes. Well, we're almost done on our journey down memory lane. A few little clues for you. That was the year that Margaret Thatcher declared that the government will not give in to the 7 jailed IRA terrorists who are currently on hunger strike in the Maze prison. They're trying to get status of all things. Michael Foot is elected as the leader of the Labour Party in this particular year, and university student Jacqueline Hill, aged 20, is murdered in Headingley, Leeds, on the 19th of November, and police investigating the case establish that she is probably the 13th woman to be killed by the notorious Yorkshire Ripper. It's the year that in December of this particular year, John Lennon is shot dead in New York, and thousands of fans hold a 10-minute vigil for him in Liverpool at the same time. Sightings of unexplained lights near RAF Woodbridge in Suffolk, which become known as the Rendlesham Forest Incident, is classified as the worst and well-known UFO event in the UK. And the IBA awards ITV a contract to launch the first breakfast show. Yes TV AM is set to air in the not too distant future. Well, we're nearly there, ladies and gentlemen. As I say, we've got a few tracks that we're going to give you, and then we're going to tell you about births and deaths, and then we'll maybe, just maybe, tell you the year. But what was the year that the Spinners were working their way back to you?

The Spinners there were working their way back to you in this particular year. Born in this year was Jensen Button. Liberty X singers Jessica Taylor and Michelle Heaton are all born in this particular year. Kerry Katona, she's born in this year, as well as Ashley Cole, John Terry, Ralph Little, the actor, Russell Howard and Rishi Sunak are all born in this particular year. Who left us in this year? Well, sadly, John Lennon left us, as we know. Eutha Joyce, the actress, she left us as well. Peter Sellers, Mr. Funny Man, and Alfred Hitchcock, he left us as well. And also Billy Butlins of Butlins Holidays fame, he left us in this particular year. Well, you've had the clues, but what was the year? What was the year all of this took place? Well, all I've got to tell you, if you got the year as 1980, you were spot on. Well done, you. I'll be back again tomorrow for another trip down memory lane and another daily drop. Until then, playing us out, it's one of the biggest hits of the year. It's, of course, Michael Jackson, Off the Wall. You take care. Have a great day. Whatever you're doing, stay safe. And I'll see you tomorrow for another daily drop and another trip down memory lane.

0: can catch me every Monday evening, 5 till 7pm, for 2 hours of beats and banter, right here on NE3 Radio, music for the North East and beyond. So I'll see you then.
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Back in 1977, he was in Talking Heads, as well as doing his solo career in 1981. You listen to Charted Classic Hits this week. We are letting the automation take care of every single track played this week. And let's get straight in with Jackson Browne and Running On Empty. 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

from Saturday Night Fever, the Bee Gees from 1977, More Than a Woman. With the track getting to number 31 on the Australian Kent Music Report and number 39 on the US Adult Contemporary Billboard charts, you're listening to Charted Classic Hits, bit of Santana now, and we're all right. 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

Very, very hard to not mistake Brian Ferry there in Roxy Music. The track's called Avalon from 1982. It was released as the second single off their final studio album, Avalon, getting to number 3 in the Netherlands top 40 and number 5 in Belgium. Didn't do as well in Australia at number 22 and in the US, number 59. The UK singles, number 13. Got some Thin Lizzy coming up, Elvis Presley, Carole King, and some Chaka Khan, all coming up here on Charter Classic Hits. When I think-

0: It was in a charted classic hit, Elvis Presley, when he was peaking in his career with Burning Love. Bit of Carole King now with I Feel the Earth Move.
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playing some of the best 70s and 80s this week here on Charter Classic Hits with Cock Robin and The Promise You Made from 1985 and later released in 1986 in Europe, where it became a massive hit, getting to number 6 on the European Top 100 and number 1 in Belgium. 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

Paul Lexus here on Charted Classic Hits with Boom Boom Boom. Let's go back to my room from 1987 on XYX Records, and then later picked up on Poldor Records with a wider release where the track peaked at number 43 on the US Billboard 100, number 6 on the Billboard Hot Dance Charts, and number 60 on the UK Singles Charts. Sadly, got to, and I can't believe I'm saying this, got to number 1 for 5 weeks on the Australian Kit Music Report. I can't believe it. It's one of those songs that a lot of people say, oh my God, this song is so embarrassing. But you know what? I absolutely love it. Well, it slows things down just that little bit with the Pointer Sisters with Fire.

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It's a Dolly Parton with 925. Got to do what you got to do to make a living, right? 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

From 1981, the Human League with Don't You Want Me Baby, from the album At Dare. The lyrics were actually inspired after a Human League singer, Philip O'Kay, was reading a photo story in a teen girl's magazine and thought the song had been convinced and recorded in the studios completely solo. In the charts, this track did very well in Australia of number 4, number 1 in Belgium, number 4 in Spain, number 1 in UK singles charts, and number 1 on the US Billboard 100. Let's head to Andrea True Connection with More, More, More. How do you like it? How do you like it?

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0: Frankie Valli with Grease here on Charted Classic Hits. It's pretty much going to do it for this week's edition. Hope you enjoyed a great mix of 70s and 80s mix. 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Or if you want to hear more shows just like that, DM us and we can do these a lot more frequently. And I'll catch you.
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and thanks for tuning in to this week's episode of the Electric 80s Show with me, Gord Cooper, and I'm glad you are, for two reasons. One, because I need as many listeners as I can possibly get. But more importantly, this is going to be a good show. I know all shows are good shows, but this one, I've been looking at the playlist, this one is exceptional. What I'm asking you to do is sit around for the next hour and enjoy the music as I play some of the biggest hits here in the UK of the 80s. Start off today's show was Aha and Take On Me. This, A Little Bit of the Stranglers.

Was I right or was I right? See, I told you we was going to be playing some good music on today's show. You just heard Baloui Sum and Imagination. Before that, Anita Baker with Sweet Love. The Stranglers, All Day and All of the Night, their cover of the Kinks song, of course. And start off today's show was Aha and Take on Me.

heading towards the halfway stage of today's show. The show, of course, being the Electric 80s show with me, Gord Cooper. And what 80s show would be complete without a little bit of Scott Aitken and Waterman and Jason Donovan, of course, with too many broken hearts. And there were. When the rumours were going around that him and Kylie were an item, there was far too many broken hearts on both sides, to be perfectly honest. Before that, Fergal Sharkey, who I always enjoyed more as a solo artist than when he was with his band with a good heart. Before that was Duran Duran and Rio, of course. And I must be honest, I was must be honest, I suppose. Confession time. I'm more of a 70s music lover than 80s. I was going to sort of say I wasn't around as much in the 80s as I was the 70s. But that sounds as though I was in prison or something. And I'm still here now, so I must have been around in the 80s. But I didn't listen to quite as much music in the 80s as I did in the 70s. So I'm enjoying these shows nearly as much as you are. But what I'm not enjoying, or what you're probably not enjoying, the truth be known, is me rabbiting on and playing more or talking more and not playing enough music. So I'm going to play a bit more music, a lot more music, in fact, including this one from Kajagoogoo.

Anita Tikaram with Good Tradition. And if I remember rightly, she only had a couple of hits and then nothing was ever heard of her again, as far as I remember. But it was a long time ago. My memory is definitely not as good as it was. I sometimes don't remember why I walked into a room, let alone what happened, gosh, in the 80s. I digress, and I promise not to digress early and just play lots of music. So that's what I'm going to try and do again. Shalimar before that with A Night to Remember. Hi. How spooky was that, that we have A Night to Remember when I've just been saying I can't remember hardly anything at all. Baggy Trousers, which we all had on in the 80s, of course, and that was madness. And then Kajagoogoo with their big number one hit, Too Shy. This wasn't such a big hit, but I enjoyed it just the same. This is Adventures.

what happens when you're enjoying playing the music and don't pay any attention to the time. You run out of it, which is what I've done. I was thinking I might be able to get another couple of tracks in, but this is as good as it gets. The Pretenders with Don't Get Me Wrong brings us more or less to the end of today's show. Before that, The Associates with Party Fears 2, and then The Adventures with Broken Land brings us nicely to the end of today's show. I'm going to finish off with a little bit of ABC and All of My Heart, but hopefully you've enjoyed listening to my selection of 80s hits. To join me again, same time, same place, same channel next week. So as always, thanks for listening and see you soon. Bye for now.

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1: Okay.
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0: It's 60 minutes of feel-good oldies, classic jingles, and lots of fun stuff. 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

0: Surprisingly, that was one of the less popular songs from Smokey Robinson and the Miracles, with very little chart success at all in 1966 for that happy, soulful track called Whole Lotta Shaking in My Heart.
1: They're great!
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0: one of the best reggae tracks ever. It was UB40 who got to number one in the UK charts and across the pond in America and Canada, as well as number one in New Zealand, Ireland and the Netherlands, and a number two in Australia, when they were extolling the virtues of red, red wine.
1: Thank you very much.
2: You have an incredible singing voice, and I'm not just saying that.
0: Well, somebody did. Coming up after the next song, we'll be having today's Baffling Beatles bit.

0: Yeah, the Patti Smith Group in 1978 with a track that was co-written by Patti and Bruce Springsteen called Because the Night.
1: Ah, get me out of here!
0: And now on the Happy Hour Show, it's time for today's Baffling Beatles bit. See if you can work out which Beatles song this is from the short clip that you're about to hear. Say that again, shall we?
2: Yes, master.
0: And we'll be revealing the answer and playing the whole track for you right after the next song.

0: Well, I'd forgotten all about that 1976 song until now. Surprisingly, it was a British singer-songwriter from Brighton with that track about a 1974 boxing match between Muhammad Ali and George Foreman, which Ali won, and it all took place in Zaire.
1: Oh! Ouch!
2: 1, 2, 3, 4, 5, 6, 7, 8, 9, 10.
3: He looks in a bad way. Has he had a medical check?
4: Yes, 30 shillings for a new truss.
0: So, how did you get on with today's baffling Beatles bit? Well, the title of today's song by the Fab Four was Can't Buy Me Love. And we'll be playing that track in just a moment with a little bleep where the Beatles bit starts. Well done to you if you got the answer right, and you can award yourself 10 groovy happy hour points.

0: Well, our Baffling Beatles bit for today featured the Fab Four's 1964 international number one hit single, Can't Buy Me Love.
1: Would you like me to do that for you?
2: No.
0: Coming up next on the Happy Hour Show, it's John Holman's rare record revival, Double Bill.

0: Well, first the Beatles, then the Rolling Stones. I'm spoiling you today, aren't I? Taking us back to 1978, when Mick and the boys were singing Miss You. Aww. Oh, stop it. It's only a song.
1: Charles, Charles, you're back.
2: Yes. Would you mind scratching it? Oh, how I've missed that. Seems years since I was home on leave last. And how are the children? All I know of them is what you've written to me. Emily, how's she? And Peter, Roger, Sydney, Jonquil, Rupert, and Buster. How's young Buster? Is he in long trousers yet? Is he going out with girls? Does he look like me?
1: Buster's the dog, darling.
0: It's time now for two upbeat songs that you wouldn't normally get to hear on the radio. They might be flip sides or album tracks or just A-sides that didn't make it, with one from the 1960s and one from the 70s. Our thanks as always to John Holman for today's Rare Record Revival double bill.

0: It's the Jim Stevens Happy Hour Show. He's so happy.
1: 1977. Well,

feel-good non-hit songs from the huge collection belonging to our rare records expert, John Holman. The first track we heard was called Gotta See My Baby Every Day, sung by the lovely Sandy Shaw back in 1965, which was a track from her album simply called Sandy. The second song was by the versatile singer-songwriter Don McLean, with the title track from his 1977 album Prime Time. And our thanks again as always to John Holman for providing the music on today's Rare Record Revival Double Bill.

0: A number one hit in the USA and Canada and a number six in New Zealand. But here in the UK, that song got nowhere at all for some strange reason when in 1967 the Association were feeling windy. I'm really sorry, ladies and gentlemen. I've got two sound effects labelled windy and I obviously picked the wrong one. I should have used this one. Please accept my humble apologies for that unforgivable mistake. Rest assured that I shall make sure it never happens again.
1: Oh no!
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0: fabulous Isley Brothers were keeping it in the family back in 1973 when brothers Ernie, Marvin, Kelly, Rudolph and Ronald were singing about that lady.
1: She's a cheap slut.
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0: Oh, go on, do just one more for me, please.
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0: singer-songwriter Doris Troy, affectionately known as Mama Soul, and in 1964 she was asking, what you gonna do about it?
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0: This has been Jolly Jim Stevens' Happy Hour Show. I hope you'll be able to join us again next time for lots more fun and upbeat oldies. Until then, thanks for listening, look after yourselves, and bye-bye.
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Well, thanks very much for listening, and we're finishing off today's Happy Hour show with the British band ABC and their UK top 10 hit from 1982 called Poison Arrow.

0: 60s Music Memories is here again. Welcome. I'm Keith Bradshaw. 2 hours to go, and I couldn't do it without...
1: Without me, of course. Hello, I'm Ruth Bradshaw, and here are the Crystals.

0: There goes the memorable wall of sound, courtesy of producer Phil Spector, highlighting the Crystals and their hit "Do Do Run Run." It's one of our party pieces, isn't it?
1: It's one of your singing songs, yes, and I get involved a bit, don't I?
0: Well, I do.
1: Force me to dance.
0: Force you to dance in the middle where we've got that instrumental break. You do very well. You get a good clap.
1: Strictly come dancing, it isn't. I do get a good clap, but I think it's mostly sympathy. Well, do run, run, run, whatever that means, but never mind. I can't take my eyes off you, it says here.

0: Four Seasons song, this time sung by the late, great Andy Williams. Can't Take My Eyes Off You. The song earned a gold record for the Four Seasons in the States, and Andy Williams earned them a bit more by taking it to number 5 in the British charts in 1968.
1: Good, and you were singing along to that, weren't you?
0: I was.
1: Yes, you're in the groove already.
0: Yes, well, wait for it.
1: Yes, well, coming, you like this. Coming up next, one of your favourites from Detroit, because already it's...
0: Tamla Time.

0: here we are again. Welcome officially to another edition of 60s Music Memories. The 60s Music Memories Love Machine has cranked into action.
1: Love Machine?
0: Well, we're spreading,
1: what are you on?
0: We're spreading the love, aren't we? Absolutely. And I hope this finds you well as we move. We're moving, aren't we, into the season of mists and smell of fruitfulness.
1: Oh, please.
0: Do you know where that comes from?
1: I do. It's from Keats, Ode to Autumn.
0: Ode to Autumn. Yes, we're getting into autumn, aren't we? Well, the nights
1: are drawing. No, we're not.
0: Well, keep on smiling, keep on rocking. That's what we do. You've been dancing already, haven't you?
1: I couldn't sit down to that.
0: You can't sit down to that.
1: Nope.
0: Soulful stomper from the Four Tops on Tamla Motown, of course. Turn to Stone.
1: Yeah, well, I'll get my breath back by playing a great Jimmy Webb song, a big hit in America for Glen Campbell. That's By the Time I Get to Phoenix.

0: what a great songwriter Jimmy Webb was. What wonderful songs he wrote. And that was indeed a beautiful song, a lovely song. Glen Campbell, And By the Time I Get to Phoenix.
1: Yeah, it's so evocative, isn't it?
0: Well, Glen Campbell's voice
1: Brilliant.
0: Is wonderful as well, isn't it?
1: It was, and it is. Instrumental time now, and this was a top 30 hit in December 1960, and I found it buried in that drawer marked, "You've never played these before, Keith." And there it was. I opened it, and it's on the Columbia label. It's the John Barry 7, and a tune they called Black Stockings.

0: And I never owned any black stockings.
1: Well, you've got some short socks.
0: White socks to go with my trainers, yes. I never owned any black stockings anyway. Now, those black stockings are instrumental from the John Barry 7, and I think there were more than 7 on that now, wasn't there?
1: Well, do you know, I've never heard that before.
0: I've heard it, but I'd forgotten about
1: it. Yeah, it's not the most familiar John Barry tune, is it?
0: No, it isn't. No.
1: But the next one is, well, not John Barry, but it's a hit. It was a hit around the world for Herman's Hermits, a must to avoid.

0: Herman's Hermits, a Must to Avoid. It was written by P.F. Sloan, the man who also wrote Eve of Destruction. A Must to Avoid. I wonder if that's what people say about me.
1: Well, you probably wouldn't know because they're avoiding you all the time.
0: Thank you. They wouldn't tell you either, would they?
1: No, I'm sure we'll never know.
0: Out of sympathy.
1: Yeah. Well, they avoid me as well, probably. But never mind. Well, here comes that feeling.

0: listening to 60s Music Memories with Keith and Ruth Bradshaw, and that was the one and only Brenda Lee with her big hit Here Comes That Feeling. It was co-written by Dorsey Burnett, who was a rockabilly singer and younger brother of Johnny Burnett.
1: Oh, good, interesting. Well, here's a group that changed its lineup regularly, and at one time it included the future God of Hellfire, Arthur Brown, but I don't think he's on this hit.

0: big hit, and it's still the Foundations, I think, but somehow I think that's not the original version. I think it might be a remastered copy. Oh well, I try to be true to my trade, but nobody's perfect.
1: We'll build you up, love.
0: Thank you. I used to be perfect, but
1: when?
0: I've moved on. Those were the days.

0: Well, over the summer months, we've watched numerous sports events, both live and on TV, haven't we?
1: Yes, we have. Yeah, all sorts. We've been to football and rugby, cricket, haven't we?
0: Yeah.
1: We've watched tennis and athletics.
0: I think ever since I was a teenager, I've loved watching lots of different sports. It was on the television, not live then.
1: Yeah, not all girls are like that, are they? But, you know.
0: No. I loved football and rugby and cricket and tennis and athletics in particular. But it struck me the other evening, whilst I was watching the European Athletics Championships, how each event has been changed by new technology. I mean, from timekeepers who use a stopwatch.
1: Well, I used to be.

0: Smoking guns eliminate any advantage due to the speed of sound in the air.
1: Yep.
0: False darts. How did they detect?
1: Well, they had an official watching very closely, eagle-eyed. Yes, and they used to wave a flag if there was a false start, so you'd have to go again.
0: Now they're detected by pressure sensors installed on the starting blocks.
1: Yes, if you can't go on the B of bang anymore.
0: No. And of course, a measure and jumps camera technology and laser sensors have replaced the plasticine. Certainly, at elite competitions, I'm sure at grassroots level, of those practices still exist. But in tennis, it was the umpire, wasn't it?
1: Oh, always. Yes, you cannot be serious.
0: well,
1: can be now.
0: Yeah, John McEnroe is always challenging, and there's plenty of, tennis players today who try to, but it's far more difficult because in today's world, instant replay and Hawkeye, they mean the end of those bad calls.
1: That's right, yeah.
0: And within seconds, it can tell whether or not that shot clipped the line or not. You can't get away with anything, can you?
1: Not anymore. I suppose it's only right. But yes, things have changed.
0: Yeah. I mean, players had no real recourse back then. If they disagreed with a line call, they might have, like you say, shouted at the umpire. Now, actually, they get 3 challenges per set.
1: Oh, I didn't realise that.
0: And I think it actually favours those who are perhaps less important players because they get more chance to challenge. Well, another summer sport that relied on the umpires, of course, is cricket.
1: Yes, very much down to the human eye.
0: Oh, yeah.
1: Yep.
0: Yeah, but now, of course...
1: Particularly with leg before wicket, isn't it? It's down to your judgment.
0: Now you've
1: where the ball pitched and where it would have landed if the pads or the bats hadn't got in the way.
0: Yeah, well, of course, now the Hawkeye ball tracking system, again here, uses multiple high-speed cameras. It tracks the ball's 3D path, and that's crucial for the leg before wicket decisions and, of course, decision reviews.
1: Yep.
0: You've got ball tracking, infrared imaging... ultra-edge stump microphones and smart stumps.
1: Oh, smart stumps. You've got those stumps that light up if the ball just clips the bales.
0: Instantaneous illumination of the stumps and balls.
1: The crowd can see straight away when the stumps light up. Well, no,
0: whether it's
1: no
0: the
1: doubt.
0: Wickets have been hit. And, of course, for run-outs as well, that's really important, isn't it?
1: Oh, yes.
0: Well, we're now into a new football season. The new technology used here has been quite...
1: Well, it's been very controversial, hasn't it? The VAR system, you know, where it can go upstairs for somebody who's miles and miles away looking at multiple screens at different angles to determine whether the decision is right, particularly in offsides or penalty decisions.
0: Oh, yeah, and when you see when they draw that line for offside and, you've got a knee or a kneecap almost, which is offside, and that's it.
1: Yep.
0: But it seems to... to suggest that 9 times out of 10 technology has proved to be extremely helpful.
1: I think it's very good, providing it doesn't take too long, because people get frustrated then, don't they?
0: Yeah.
1: And probably they show it on the screen more now and so within the stadium, so fans can understand what's going on and maybe agree with the decision, whereas when it was first introduced they didn't so much.
0: You've got goal line technology as well today.
1: Also that, you get a sort of an alert in the referee's earpiece
0: if it crosses
1: the line. Yeah.
0: The 3D quarters of the ball are monitored, and when the entire ball crosses the goal line, like you say, the camera captures it and sends a signal to the referee's watch.
1: Okay.
0: There you are.
1: Yes, good.
0: Well, rugby too, and we watch a lot of that live, don't we?
1: Yes, we do, yeah.
0: That's been changed.
1: Yeah, we always get a video referee, don't you, again, upstairs looking at things from different angles. You can communicate with the referee.
0: This camera, that camera, the other camera.
1: Let's see it from another angle, please.
0: Yeah. So we don't have to rely on a referee in many ways. That's a good job, isn't it?
1: Well, it is, again, providing it doesn't take too long and upset the people in the who are watching, who've paid good money.
0: Well, it means fewer arguments over bad decisions and a fairer game for everyone,
1: it does, but people will never agree.
0: No, they won't. Fans in the stand, of course, get to see those instant replays on the big screens, so of course they're always in the loop. Now, that's just a fraction of changes in some of the sports. I mean, I should imagine now in every sport technology plays a huge part, whether it's ice hockey or netball or whatever it might be. Yeah. But and of course, technology is having a big impact on the way participants.
1: It's hard to imagine how it used to be, really, isn't it? In many of these instances.
0: Well, it is.
1: Yeah. Well, those were the days, weren't they? Thank you.

0: tennis and athletics.
1: I think ever since I was a teenager, I've loved watching lots of different sports. It was on the television, not live then.
0: Yeah, not all girls are like that, are they? But you know,
1: no, I loved football and rugby and cricket and tennis and athletics in particular. But it struck me the other evening whilst I was watching the European Athletics Championships how each event has been changed by new technology. I mean, from timekeepers who use a stopwatch.
0: Well, I used to be an official in athletics. I trained as a timekeeper.
1: You did.
0: But there's a lot of human error involved in
1: exactly.
0: that, isn't there? You don't see those men lined up at the finish now on step ladders with each with a time. So you do second and I'll do third.
1: I know. Or even on the jumps, you know, yeah. past the scene, tape measures.
0: Yeah.
1: I mean, we now have digital technology systems and they're capable of recording times down to a million. Of a second.
0: That's absolutely amazing.
1: How come?
0: Yes.
1: Electronic start.

0: Liverpool, that's the big three with, by the way, it reached number two and it was their highest chart position.
1: 22.
0: Oh, sorry.
1: I think.
0: 22.
1: I don't think it was quite number two.
0: You're quite right. Thanks for corrections. Number 22 and it was their highest chart position. Their other hit was Some Other Guy that scraped into the top 40. But apart from that, they didn't trouble the charts as much as I thought they deserved. I saw them a few times. They were a great live band.
1: Good one. Well, now it's time to go downtown.

0: 60s classic, and no doubt about that. Petula Clark, who's enjoyed one of the longest showbiz careers of anyone in my lifetime, with what is perhaps her signature song, Downtown.
1: Yes, an amazing career, hasn't she? She's still going, I think, in the 90s. Yes. 50s flashback time now, and we take you back to that a little bit further into that era that defined popular music, I think, and laid the foundation, certainly. And this is a spot of early rock and roll. I think you'll know this one.
2: See you later.

0: just picture those teenagers jiving.
1: Over, under, sideways, down.
0: Those skirts swirling.
1: They were absolutely brilliant. I would love to be able to dance like that.
0: Fantastic, yeah. A top 10 US hit that features in the film Rock Around the Clock. Teddy Boy's favourite, that was. See You Later, Alligator. And it earned Bill Haley and his Comets a gold disc as it sold more than a million copies way back in 1956.
1: And it used to be quite a common expression, didn't it? People would say, see you later, alligator.
0: Oh, yeah, it really caught on, yeah. common use, yeah.
1: Well, this next one is very different. From the British charts at this week in August 1967, at number 7 was Anita Harris.

0: Anita Madeline Harris, one-time member of the Cliff Adams Singers and all-round entertainer. She appeared on TV regularly and also took lead roles in two Carry On films. Just Loving You was in the charts for 5 months in 1967. This is a lovely song, isn't it?
1: It's good, isn't it?
0: And she's got a great voice.
1: Yes, she has. Yes, I think she's probably underrated in terms of her singing. You know, she wasn't the biggest star that she possibly could have been. Anyway, Anita Harris, very good. Try to see

0: Do you remember Airfix modelling kits?
1: Well, I remember them. Obviously,
0: yeah,
1: I didn't.
0: I had a few. Yeah, it would surprise you. I had a few of war planes, mostly. You know, the Second World War.
1: So you were quite a DIY in that, guy then.
0: Once, that's why it would surprise you. I built a Stuka fighter and a Messerschmitt. They were the Germans, and I had a Spitfire,
1: wow,
0: and a Lancaster bomber. We used to reenact the Battle of Britain in my bedroom.
1: Probably looked as if it was had been hit.
0: Then when I got a bit older, my mum would say, "What are you going to do with these plastic aeroplanes, our Keith, collecting dust?"
1: So what did you do with them?
0: Well, they went in the dustbin, I suppose, because I was a teenager, wasn't I? I was interested in other things.
1: Yes, I wonder what they were.
0: Like the Beatles, we just heard from with one of their many, many big hits, "We Can Work It Out."
1: Yeah, and this is another of their big hits, as covered by Otis Redding.

0: mama.
1: Well, there he goes, the greatest of all soul singers. For me, that's Otis Redding and his take, in fact, bearing no relation whatsoever to the Beatles version of the Beatles song, Day Tripper.
2: Classic B-side now. I Will Come to You is a Dusty Springfield single from 1968, slotted in as it was between two big hits, I Close My Eyes and Son of a Preacher Man. It's often forgotten because it didn't make the charts. But on the B-side is this.

0: There she is, the great Dusty Springfield, and The Colour of Your Eyes. And it's the B-side of Dusty's single, I Will Come to You.
1: Meanwhile, in late summer 1965, the Shadows were riding high with, well, for a change, a song.

0: that song, Don't Make My Baby Blue, was originally a hit for American star Frankie Lane.
1: I don't remember that version.
0: No, nor me.
1: But that's 1965 cover version was by The Shadows, usually, of course, noted for their instrumental hits. And it was their last top 10 hit until 1978, when they covered Don't Cry For Me, Argentina. Well, now, who's this?

0: did you remember that that was the Cymbals, who had two hits on the UK singles chart with Bye Bye Baby in 1967 and The Best Part of Breaking Up, which we've just heard, in 1968. This song, I'm sure you'll remember, was originally recorded by the Ronettes, and it was the Cymbals' final UK chart success.
1: Good. Right, moving on, it's time for some Del Shannon.

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1: And Harry.
0: You're listening to Music and Memories from that great musical decade, the 1960s.
1: Taking you back in time are Keith and Ruth Bradshaw.
0: Ruth is our gran.
1: Keith is our granddad. Enjoy!

0: Yeah, taking us into the second hour of our programme. That was a cracker, wasn't it? Yeah, you were up dancing again.
1: Oh, again. It's one of those songs I simply cannot sit down to.
0: Yeah, I could see as it was coming, she put the microphone down, got it on her, stood on her feet, and away she went. Sorry, I nearly got that right. It was, of course, Gonna Fix You Good from Little Anthony and the Imperials.
1: And before that, we heard Del Shannon with one of his many hits, Two Silhouettes.

0: iconic 60s music memory from Roy Orbison, Only the Lonely, his first really big success. This one's probably my favourite Roy Orbison song.
1: I was going to say it's absolutely fabulous. I just love that record. It's great, and it takes you right back.
0: I'm sure you bought it.
1: I did, and I played it to bits. Yeah, and it's a bit sloppy, really, but, you know, you'd think it wasn't my scene. But it was, and still is. And another top 10 hit from the August charts of the 1960s now, and this time it's from 1962. It's Billy Fury.

0: song taken from the film Play It Cool, in which Billy Fiore plays the lead role as Billy Universe. That was Billy there singing Once Upon a Dream. And the film also featured Helen Shapiro, Bobby V, Shane Fenton and Jimmy Crawford.
1: Yes, I remember seeing that. Yeah, it's good. But the New York Times scornfully dismissed Billy Universe, that's Billy Fiore playing in the role, as a Cockney imitation of Elvis Presley.
0: Oh, dear.
1: And, you know, I think the good people of Liverpool might have something to say about
0: that. And lots of other people as well.
1: Too true.

0: 1964 on the Tamla Motown label. It's another dancing record. It was the Marvelettes this time, and You're My Remedy. Well, now it's time for
1: Ruth Bradshaw's Album of the Week.
2: Well, my choice this week is an album by Manfred Mann, the English-based rock band formed in London in 1962. They were named after their keyboardist, Manfred Mann, and they had two lead vocalists. Do you know who they were, Kim?
0: Well, they started out with Paul Jones, didn't they?
2: Yeah.
0: And when he went to go solo, Mike Darbo took over.
2: That's right. Paul Jones from 62 to 66 and Mike Darbo from 66 to 69. And what about other various members?
0: I can remember Mike Hogg and... Mike Vickers, mm-hmm. was it McGuinness?
2: McGuinness, yeah, yeah. He went off to form McGuinness Flint, didn't he?
0: He did, eventually. Yes.
2: Dave Richmond, Jack Bruce.
0: All right, yes,
2: Lynn
0: of course.
2: Dobson, mm-hmm. Henry Lowther and Klaus Voormann.
0: Oh, the German bassist, yes, yeah. I remember him.
2: And they were, of course, prominent in the swinging London scene of the 1960s and regularly appeared in the UK singles chart. Their breakthrough hit...
0: It was the theme to Ready, Steady, Go, wasn't it? The playing theme, 5, 4, 3, 2, 1, yeah, the countdown. The weekend starts here.
2: Yeah, 1964. And they achieved a UK and US number one hit with Do Or Diddy and two further UK number one singles. Remember those?
0: Well, I think Pretty Flamingo was one.
2: Yeah, 66.
0: And the other was...
2: Mighty Quinn.
0: Okay.
2: 68. The album is entitled Man Made. Man, M-A-N-N. Man Made. Oh. And it's their second British and fourth American studio album, released in October 65 on His Master's Voice in the UK and November 1965 on Ascot Records in the US. They were very big during the British invasion, weren't they?
0: They were, yes. Good.
2: And it was the group's final recording project with original members Mike Vickers and Paul Jones, as well as their last to be recorded at Abbey Road Studios in London, before switching to Fontana Records. My first choice.
0: You.

0: That's a brilliant Paul Jones there singing a song written by Eddie Arnold and Cindy Walker in 1955, a song entitled You Don't Know Me. And it was actually first recorded by Eddie Arnold that year and released as a single in 1956. But of course, the best-selling version of that song was by who?
1: Not by me, but
0: no.
1: Ray Charles.
0: Yeah,
1: of course.
0: Who took it to number two on the Billboard Hot 100 chart in 1962. And it's such a great song that it's been performed or recorded by hundreds of artists, including Elvis and Bob Dylan and Willie Nelson, just to name a few. Now, my second choice.

0: so. Since I Don't Have You. Well, it was first a 1958 hit single for the doo-wop group, the Skyliners. Have you ever played anything by them?
1: I know the name. I can't remember, possibly.
0: Yeah, well, it's been covered many, many times. American hard rock band Guns N' Roses also had some success in 1994 with their version of the song, which reached the top 10 on the UK singles chart. Do you remember that?
1: I don't.
0: No. Well, that was my album of the week, Man Made by Manfred Mann.
2: Ruth Bradshaw's album of the week.

birds kept returning. What else was there for?

0: Well, who was that? I didn't hear you ask. It was Elvis Presley.
1: No mistaking.
0: Elvis Presley, of course, and his number one hit from late 61. Marie's the name, that's in brackets, his latest flame.
1: Now, as he's left the building, let's have some more Tamla Motown with Marvin and Tammy.

0: great Tamla Motown track, Your Precious Love, sung by Marvin Gaye and Tammy Terrell. It's written by that great duo Ashwood and Simpson and features backing from the Funk Brothers and the Detroit Symphony Orchestra. Wonderful.
1: Wonderful. Well, it's They Had It Covered now, and this week's featured song there is, Here We Play, the original of a song which others have covered, and usually, though not always, enjoyed more success with. It was certainly the case with this. They Had It Covered.

0: they had it covered. This week's featured song there is Needles and Pins, the original version from American singer Jackie DeShannon. It's a much covered song, probably the best known version, certainly in the UK, is the big hit by The Searchers, who hit the top with it in 1964.
1: Yes, and now, dear listener, once again, another of my theme songs, Poor Me.
0: Oh.

0: fully 1 minute and 47 seconds, but it was a second number one for Adam Faith. Poor me. Well, poor me, but hopefully not poor you, as it's time for... The Spot
1: Spot. Here we invite you to spot the artist or band on the next track. It's a single release from 1964. I think you'll know the song, but who's singing here on tonight's...
0: Or this week's, or whenever...

0: Well, that's our little teaser, just for fun, of course. Remember, it's the Spot. And the song is called Little Darling.
1: And this week, the song was a big hit for American doo-wop group The Diamonds in 1957, but the version we played there was a cover, a third single and an uncharting release by a Manchester group, Wayne Fontana and the Mindbenders.

0: Simon and Garfunkel with another Paul Simon composition, Mrs. Robinson. It's a single taken from that great album Bookends, and of course also included in the film The Graduate.
1: Yeah, it's great stuff. You know, with this heat we've had this summer, we've had with all the drought and everything, it must be a really worrying time for anyone who's dumped a body in a reservoir. Don't you think?
0: Well, I've never really thought of that, but, well, yeah, you know.
1: It's just a thought.
0: You have a point.
1: It's not a very nice thought, but it's a thought. Let's have a listen to this week's One Hit Wonder. I wonder if you remember this one. It was a very popular live R&B jazz group, particularly on the student circuit, I think. But they only had one hit. This is it.

0: one-hit wonder fair this week. Could you name the band? It was Zoot Money's Big Roll Band, and they were led by George Bruno Zoot Money on Hammond organ and lead vocals. Big time operator. It made number 25 in 1966.
1: And around that time, Zoot had been offered the chance to replace Alan Price on keyboards in The Animals, but he preferred to remain as a vocalist in his own band. Well, next, Bobby V.

0: from the prolific hit writers Jerry Goffin and Carole King. That was Bobby V and his third UK top 10 hit, How Many Tears?
1: How Many Tears? I don't know. Well, I think that right now we ought to have a couple of 60s music memories back to back, and these are both from America, starting with the Drifters.

0: well, two tracks together. First we heard the Drifters with their big hit Save the Last Dance for Me. Then we hit the road. Hit the road, Jack, indeed, from Ray Charles.
1: Yes, and before we think about hitting the road, looking at the clock, time's marching on, let's hear a bit more from the Motor City.

0: Well, it's Good News Week. Well, let's hope so. That's Edge Hoppers Anonymous.
1: And unlike Bruce Chanel before, we can't keep on any longer. Our tours of 60s music memories is up. That's it. As ever, we've loved playing our music for you. Thanks so much for being with us. Until the next time, I'm Ruth Bradshaw. Goodbye.
0: And I'm Keith Bradshaw. I agree with everything she just said.
1: Oh, it makes a change.
0: Anyway, don't switch off. Listen up for more great sounds coming your way. We'll catch you next week. I need to have some words. Anyway, so once more from Ruth.
1: Bye-bye.
0: And from me. Goodbye.

0: can't speak to drivers. But if they could, they would be asking us, telling us by the sounds of it, to put our litter and...
1: The Flowers Station. 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Polluting the airwaves until 10 p.m. The Mac, McStar and Shannon. Don't you dare touch that dial.

It's the Buggles, a video kill the radio star. Hello, how's your Tuesday? I'm the Mark, and of course it's Tuesday, so I've got Mick Starr and Shannon coming in a little bit later on, around about 7 p.m. And tonight we're giving you the chance to win an NE3

upgrade your goodie bag with McStars Quiz, the game with no name. And all you need to do tonight is identify the four song clips that McStar has put together, so they may be sped up, reversed, or even slowed down. But if you get all four right and any three, Radio Goodie Bag will be on its way to you this very night. He'll also be putting me and Shannon head-to-head in two challenges, something else you can take part in at home. And of course, we have a bit of a wager going on in the studio at the end of the year. The points on the board turn into pennies, and the pennies, well, you know, they take care of themselves and they turn into pounds. There we go. And of course, at around about 9 p.m, me and Shannon will be taking a look at the weird and wonderful stories across the globe in the last 7 days. Apart from that, I've got celebrity birthdays coming up, and I've got what national day it is today, and there's quite a few. Keeping up with the music, though, I've got Boston on its way, I've got REM on its way as well. But before that, it's the House Martins. It's Happy Hour.

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Fever Dream. And before that, we had Pink Floyd and Eric Prydz with Another Brick in the Wall. Don't forget, any artist, any Eva tonight, throughout the evening, send us a message at 0757 222 5695. That's 0757 222 5695. 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And don't forget, you can always get us on the socials, Facebook, Instagram, TikTok, X and Threads. And don't forget, while you're there, give us a like, follow and a share. Helps us out absolutely massively. I've got Becky Hill on its way with More More More, Rebel MC and the Double Trouble with Street Stuff, back to the 90s for that one. But I'm loving this track at the minute. It's Calvin Harris and Jazzy. It's Satisfy.

0: weather update.
1: Your weather for this evening and tonight, mostly cloudy with outbreaks of rain across the region through the evening and overnight, which could be occasionally heavy. Wind easing this evening and a mild night with temperatures of 10 degrees Celsius. Tomorrow, a wet start with outbreaks of rain, occasionally heavy, likely becoming drier for the afternoon, but remaining mostly cloudy. Possible further rain during the evening with highs of 18 degrees Celsius. 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

Bobby Bascom at my place. Right, it is Tuesday, but what international day is it today? Well, I'm about to unwrap it and tell you. It's National No Rhyme or Reason Day, an observance highlighting English words that have no rhymes. All right, okay. It's National Acne Positivity Day as well, a message of self-love and skincare acceptance. It's also National Employee Day, a tribute to the workers in the hospitality industry. It's National Chicken Boy Day, the birthday of a famous 22-foot-tall Route 66 landmark statue. It's National Burnt Ends Day. Blimey, how many national days have we got today? National Burnt Ends Day, a celebration of a smoky, flavorful barbecue brisket joints. Now we're talking. It's also National Forgiveness Day, a day to focus on healing, unity, and letting go of grudges. Yeah, we like that, don't we? Don't forget, McStar and Shannon will be in the studio in around about 27 minutes' time. And of course, we are giving you the chance to win an NE3 Radio goodie bag with McStar's quiz. The game with no name. Get easy as oot tonight. All you need to do is identify the four song clips that Mixstar has put together. Some of them may be sped up, in reverse, or even slowed down. But if you get all four right, and NE3 Radio goodie bag will be on its way to you this very night. He will also be putting me and Shannon head to head in two challenges, something you can take part in at home as well. And we have a bit of a wager going on. What the points on the board at the end of the year, they turn into pennies. And of course, with pennies, well, yeah, they turn into pounds. Of course, at around about 9 p.m, me and Shannon will be taking a look at the weird and wonderful stories across the globe in the last 7 days. And there's a few funny ones tonight as well, so don't go anywhere. I've got Tetatronic rocking over the beat on its way. The 49ers would touch me. But before that, you're either going to love it or hate it, a bit like Marmite. It's a brand new track from Billy Gillies. I'm saying brand new, it's been out a few weeks. And this one is called We Had It All. Personally, I love it.

3 days and some Space Raiders if you was feeling fancy. We had it all and we didn't even realise. We had it all and we didn't even realise.

Firework. It's 7:09, just enough time to get the celebrity birthdays in before Mixstar gets in the studio. TV show host Dr. Phil, he is 76 today. Instagram star Romeo Beckham, well, he's 24 today. Pop singer Gloria Estefan is 69. Wow. Movie actor Boyd Holbrook is 45. Movie actor Bernd Gorman is 52. Ex-football player Ruud Gullit, should I say that right? Yeah, it's Dutch. Ruud Gullit is 64 today. And pop singer Barry Gibb is 80. If it's your birthday, happy birthday. Let's play some tunes though. We've got LMC versus U2 on its way with Take Me to the Clouds Above. We've got the rain with Euphoria. But here's the one. I haven't played this one in ages, by the way. It's Clean Bandit featuring Demi Lovato. It's solo on NE3 Radio. 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

0: The Killers, Mr. Brightside, and before that we had the Kaiser Chiefs with Ruby, and before that again, what did we have before that? We had the Outcast with Hiya. Mixstar is in the studio. Hello, hello, hello, hello, hello, Mixstar.
1: Hiya.
0: Hiya. You're right, mate.
1: I'm all right, yes, definitely.
0: How's your week been?
1: It's been all right, just, well, apart from work.
0: again.
1: No, it's the management.
0: Again.
1: They change everything.
0: Again,
1: yes.
0: Yeah.
1: And it's not going to work.
0: Yeah.
1: So I had a little bit of a spat with one of me line managers.
0: Yeah.
1: That idea.
0: That's what they're there for. If you're not happy, get them to us.
1: I can waste time. Might as well talk to a brick wall.
0: Yeah, it's true. And you're not...
1: I am alone.
0: You're alone tonight. You're not alone.
1: You're going to see. You're not alone.
0: You're by yourself tonight.
1: I'm by myself.
0: Where's our Shannon?
1: She's not well. She thinks she's got a bit of food poisoning.
0: And she's at her boyfriend's?
1: Yes.
0: He's not a very good cook then, is he?
1: No, it's just, that sums it up, doesn't it?
0: Yeah.
1: She's got food poisoning. She's at his house. He's not a very good cook at all.
0: So that means tonight I've got Shannon's and my own work to do.
1: Yeah, well, it's not much, is it, mate?
0: Here's me thinking, a nice little relaxed Tuesday night, sit back, let me start, put the tunes on.
1: As always, yeah, that's what you're trying to say, but this week you've got to do some work.
0: On the work side, go 50-50 with Shannon, but on the work side tonight, I've got 100% of it. Oh, my life.
1: Oh, lad. I think you're hard done by, aren't you?
0: Yeah, I do.
1: Right. Well, we'll get the fiddles out for you later, mate. Right,
0: okay.
1: Yeah, right. As you know, we always start off with a game of no names, so that's what we're going to do now. I'm just going to get the button queued up, right? This week, can I ask you to identify, if you're playing along, the name of the song titles. The song titles, okay? You can go for a brownie point by guessing the artist as well, but this week, if you're playing along and you want to text in your answers, text in the song titles, okay? Are you ready? Here we go.

0: And there you have it, my four tracks this week for the game with no name. If you're playing along, you know what to do. You need to text in your answers to 0757 222 5695, or drop us an email at studio2@na3radio.co.uk. 9:30, as always, is your cut-off time, because that's when we give out the correct answers. So, you're on your own, Mac. How many you got?
1: Right, so I'm going to go for the brownie points as well. So I'm going to get hit the artist and the title. I've only got three so far.
0: three out of eight.
1: But there's more to come.
0: Years.
1: A couple there, I just need to run it through my brain a little bit longer, and I'll give it. I'm pretty sure I will.
0: Right, yeah, I'm sure you will. I'm confident in you. Yeah, you're going to get at least double what you've got now.
1: Oh, yeah,
0: at least. At least. Right, then, let's get back to some more music for the time being. Kai Greene, Whitney Houston, Higher Love, coming up next.

0: Jason Derulo, Take It Dancing, and before that, we had a track, a massive banger from the 90s. It was Underworld and Born Slippy. Right, let's have a quick look at the weather.
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0: Your weather for this evening and tonight, mostly cloudy with outbreaks of rain across the region through the evening and overnight, which could be occasionally heavy. Wind easing this evening and a mild night with temperatures of 10 degrees Celsius. Tomorrow, a wet start with outbreaks of rain, occasionally heavy, likely becoming drier for the afternoon, but remaining mostly cloudy. Possible further rain during the evening with highs of 18 degrees Celsius. 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

0: Yeah, great sound here from Dasha. And he's the Austin Boots. Austin
1: Boots.
0: Well, give Austin his boots back. I'll tell you that now. Right, I'm going to give you another listen to the Game of No Name. When I find it. I keep losing these buttons, I do. I keep losing them. Right, I found it. Right, Game of No Name, all I was asking you to do this week, could you identify the song titles to the following?

0: And there you have it, my four tracks this week for the game with no name. 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Right, have us nine your cut-off point because we do give the correct answers out then. Right, have you got any more, Mark?
1: Yeah, I have.
0: He has.
1: I'm up to five now.
0: Five, whoa. Yeah.
1: Yay. Yeah.
0: So you're working your way to the full eight. You're going to get there eventually, aren't you?
1: I don't know about the full eight. I don't know. I do not know.
0: I was having confidence in you there, mate. You've just knocked us down.
1: Yeah, don't. Don't bother.
0: No hope then, is there?
1: Nah, absolutely not.
0: All right, then. Leave it at that then. Miles Smith coming up next. It's Drive Safe.

0: Dolly Parton, and who was the other one?
1: Kenny Rogers.
0: It was. I didn't do the stream. And before that, we had Kygo and Tina Turner with What's Love Got to Do With It. Right, I've got a weird fact for you.
1: Much as you will know.
0: Yeah, I know. Do you like Domino's Pizza?
1: Yeah, they're all right.
0: Domino. Woo-hoo's. That one.
1: I know which one it was.
0: Right, okay. I don't know if we've had this one before, because we did a lot of facts in the past, haven't we?
2: Yeah.
0: Domino's Pizza opened in Italy in 2015. In 2019, its local franchise planned to reach 880 stores by 2030. It never came close. All 29 Italian locations had closed by 2022. So hang on, even the Italians don't even like Domino's Pizza.
1: Well, you know, say no more.
0: I mean, Italy is a home of pizza, isn't it?
1: It is, but it's also a home of pasta as well, isn't it?
0: Well, yeah.
1: So you can't put pizza... pizza with pasta on the top, can you?
0: I don't. Have you tried it?
1: I know you can get a bolognese pizza.
0: You can, which are really nice.
1: But that's, like, you know, different.
0: Yeah.
1: It's not big, long strings of spaghetti on top of pizza.
0: It's not. But the fact that Domino's couldn't make it in Italy tells you something, doesn't it?
1: They prefer pasta.
0: No, they prefer proper pizza.
2: Yeah.
0: That's what they prefer, real pizza.
1: I don't know. I've never been to Italy, so, you know, what did they actually... like pizzas over there?
0: No, they love pizza.
1: They're not bothered about pizza.
0: The origin of the pizza, I'm going to tell you that, it was leftovers from bits and pieces, and they would pop it on like a bread, your pizza base.
2: Yeah.
0: And then hoy a load of cheese on it and hoy it in the oven.
1: And melt it all.
0: And that is where...
1: boom,
0: it's a bit like our Bubble and Squeak. Can you remember that Bubble and Squeak?
1: Yeah.
0: Disgusting stuff.
1: I totally agree with you. Totally disgusting. That was not one for that, like...
0: I did try a while back making bubbling squeak in the frying pan, and I don't put butter in me mashed tatty because I'm on a diet, so no butter. And the milk I use is like the red milk, the semi-skim stuff. Just looked like a load of tatty in me frying pan. I put it in the bin.
1: Just like bend it.
0: I tried to fry it off. It just would not fry off. It was just like a load of mush. It looks like prison food. Actually, I bet prison food is probably
1: better. Probably better, mate. You know what I mean? The meals they get nowadays, you know what I mean?
0: I've never been to prison before, but I could imagine that is like prison food.
1: Yeah.
0: Yeah.
1: Well, but here's one for you. Eggy bread.
0: Eggy bread. I love eggy bread.
1: I haven't had eggy bread for years.
0: I haven't had eggy bread for years because I had a bit of a fallout with eggs. I don't even want to talk about this, you know, because I'll be sick. I'm going back about 2.5 years ago. I made a fried egg. I'm sorry.
1: They're eggs.
0: Oh, God, I'm going to be sick.
1: They come out of chickens.
0: I know where they come from. I made a fried egg, but I hadn't cooked it right.
1: Right.
0: So it was, like, still half-cooked.
1: All right, I'm with you.
0: I'm going to be sick.
1: I like a runny egg though. I'm not the one runny.
0: Do you want the white bit?
1: Oh, the white bit.
0: That wasn't cooked properly. That was.
1: And I like that bit as well. I like that. I prefer the white than the yolk.
0: All right. I prefer the yolk. But I've never had a fried egg in like two and a half years. Yeah. I'll do the egg special fried rice because it turns into like. What do you call it? Oh, come on, Mac. What do you call it? Scrambled egg. That used a lot of brain power there. It turns in that as soon as I put it in the pan. I made sausage rolls the other day and I swear to God. Sack Greggs. Next time you want a sausage roll, come to me. I will make you a sausage roll.
1: The Mac sausage rolls.
0: They were absolutely banging. But what I had to do was get an egg, whisk it, and put a bit of egg wash on top
1: that
0: of
1: egg
0: it.
1: Wash, yeah.
0: Oh my goodness. I was reaching and everything while I was there. I just can't do it. Not anymore. I can't do it.
1: But did it turn out all right?
0: Fantastic.
1: What kind of sausage did you use?
0: I used Cumberland.
1: Cumberland sausage.
0: And I made so many sausage rolls, by the way. I had like sausage rolls for 3 days, right? Sausage and the beans for 3 days. I gave a few to the missus, gave some to Katie. Like, yeah. Gave some to...
1: Everybody was living on sausage rolls for a day or two, were they?
0: Give some to mother-in-law and everything, and they all love them.
1: Well, they're the big ones you get out of Greg's, or the small ones.
0: No. Have you ever had a 3 foot... What's it? No, the 12-inch... Was it a 12-inch sub?
1: Subway, a 12-inch sub.
0: My sausage rolls were like 12
1: inches.
0: Oh,
1: that's some size, that's some size.
0: Yeah. I could only fit three on one of them oven trays. Three on an oven tray full. And I kept on doing it. I just kept on making them. I was like, oh, I want them all here.
1: Tray out, tray in, tray out. 6 hours later, a big pile of sausage rolls.
0: 6 hours, 35 minutes in the oven, a bit of egg wash, bush, jobs of fish. I did cheat on on the pastry, though.
1: Right, what did you have?
0: I bought it from Mazda. I bought it. Do you want ready
1: rolled? Ready rolled, yeah.
0: I bought it from
1: that's
0: Mazda.
1: All right. Though. I don't know
0: how I do all that. I'm a steak and mash guy, me.
1: So when's the adventure into pies next then?
0: I have done pies before. What did I do? I did chicken, and I think I've
1: I like a good chicken pie.
0: Yeah, me too.
1: A bit nice chunk of chicks.
0: I think I might try a corned beef hash type thing next.
1: Ooh, corned beef potato.
0: Yeah. And maybe try a bit of carrot in there, a few onions as well. I don't know, yeah. Maybe. I don't know.
1: Then you move on to the pasties.
0: Move on to the pasties, yeah.
1: Cornish pasty. I'll put my order in now. I want a Cornish pasty.
0: Listen, right. I did mention a bit earlier I'm trying to lose weight, didn't I?
1: That's not going to happen with all this pastry stuff. And you've got to sample your own cooking as well.
0: Oh, God, yeah, absolutely. A good chef tastes his own food. Otherwise, don't even bother.
1: Exactly.
0: Even if you don't like the food, you should taste it.
1: Always
0: you
1: taste
0: you should know how it tastes like.
1: Yep.
0: I love cooking. I love being in the kitchen.
1: And if you like it, stuff everybody else with you, don't
0: they? Oh, yeah, absolutely, yeah.
1: Right, let's move on. Some more music coming your way. A little bit of ABBA when it takes it all.

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0: Yeah, a bit of a remix there of Jason Carr's there by Mavex, or whichever is pronounced Mavex, M-A-V-E-X.
1: Snow Patrol.
0: Yeah. But it's a bit remix version of by that,
1: yeah,
0: that group. Right, if you're going to join into the first part of the challenges, I suggest you grab a pen and paper now. We're going to play one more track, then we'll hit the first round, which is the Family Fortune round. But first, a little bit of Pitbull featuring Keisha. It's Timber.

0: Yeah, a bit of timber there. Right, I hope you've got your pen and paper ready because we're going to do the first challenge. It's the Family Fortune Round. I'm going to give you three questions and all you've got to do is give me the two top answers or the two best answers you can think of. You will score points. Max playing on his own, but unfortunately he can't win any points today because he's playing on his own and Shannon's not here.
1: Proper rubbish this one. Proper rubbish.
0: Right. Your first question is, name something that has the word super, as in S-U-P-E-R, in it.
1: Like supercalifragilisticexpialidocious. Like that.
0: Aye, super at the front.
1: Yeah.
0: Yeah.
1: And do you want the right spelling for that? Or,
0: I'll give you 1,000 points if you can spell it right. And I'll double that if you can see it backwards.
1: Oh.
0: Right, that's your first question. Name something that has the word super in it. All right. Number two, name a word a dog understands. All right. Number three, name an animal that doesn't have a leg to stand on.
1: What? So can it be two legs then?
0: No.
1: No legs.
0: Obviously, no legs.
1: No legs.
0: It hasn't got a leg to stand on, no legs.
1: Right, okay.
0: Right, so there's your three questions. Name something that has the word super in it. Number two, name a word a dog understands. Number three, name an animal that doesn't have a leg to stand on. Simple as that, okay? Right, I'm going to give you only one song. It's Billy Ray Martin, Your Loving Arms.

0: Yeah, the sound of Billy Ray Martin there. You're loving arms. Right. Hope you were taking part in the first round of the Family Fortunes round. I give you three questions. All you had to do is give me your two best answers. Hopefully, they were the two top answers. Right. Question one. Name something that has the word super in it.
1: Right, I've got...
0: what you got, Mark?
1: Superman and the Super Bowl.
0: The American football. Well, guess what? Your newsreel, you got a top in the last answer.
1: Oh.
0: The top answer and the bottom answer.
1: Oh. I'm so glad.
0: Guess which one was the top answer?
1: Superman.
0: Yes, it was.
1: Of course,
0: Superman. Superman scored you 31 points. But Super Bowl only got you 1 point.
1: Oh.
0: Top and bottom there. You could have had, second answer, super glue.
1: Oh, yeah.
0: Superstar.
1: You're a superstar. That is what you are.
0: Supermarket.
1: Oh, yes, man.
0: Super size.
1: Why, you're calling us fat now? Come on, Nick Star.
0: I'm saying nothing. I'm moving on. Next question. Swiftly on.
1: Here we go.
0: Question two. Name a word a dog understands.
1: Right, I've said walk and I've said sit.
0: Oh! Bish, bash, bosh, 100 points, mate.
1: Come on! My dog would be apple, carrot, and biscuit.
0: He doesn't even know his own name.
1: Oh, he knows his name, yeah.
0: That was on the list. So the top answer was sit. You had walk or walkies. Yeah, third answer was stay. Yeah, fourth answer was fetch. The fifth answer was obviously their name, whatever you call your dog. And the last answer was come. Like, come here, come here.
1: Right, okay.
0: Right. Number three. Yeah, last question. Name an animal that doesn't have a leg to stand on.
1: I've said fish and a snake.
0: Oh, bish, bash, bosh. Top answer again. Top answers again.
1: I so wish Shannon was here tonight. I'd be whopping her bossy, I really would.
0: Snake was your top answer. Fish was your second answer. Snail was your third answer.
1: Right, okay.
0: A worm.
1: Yep.
0: Sea lion.
1: Oh, yeah, they've got them flipper things, haven't they? Yeah.
0: And the dolphin.
1: They've got flipper things as well.
0: Yes.
1: Yeah.
0: But they're not legs, are they?
1: No, they're not. You're right.
0: Right, so there you go. So that's unbelievable, Mark. You're getting two of the questions, two top answers.
1: I'm absolutely devastated she's not here tonight.
0: Oh, lad.
1: Watch me lose next week when she's here. Watch me lose next week when she's here.
0: Right. Keep your pen and paper handy. Well, after about, let's say, 10 minutes, we'll do the second part. Right. A little bit of Anne-Marie coming up next.

0: weather update.
1: Your weather for this evening and tonight, mostly cloudy with outbreaks of rain across the region through the evening and overnight, which could be occasionally heavy. Wind easing this evening and a mild night with temperatures of 10 degrees Celsius. Tomorrow, a wet start with outbreaks of rain, occasionally heavy, likely becoming drier for the afternoon, but remaining mostly cloudy. Possible further rain due in the evening with highs of 18 degrees Celsius. 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

0: Heat, Pretty Green Eyes there. I remember back in the day when I used to go clubbing, and that was a popular record, that was.
1: Did you go to Oz, didn't you, back in
0: the
1: day?
0: Yes, I did.
1: Yeah, it is Oz. It's getting changed into, what would I say, a hotel?
2: A hotel.
1: Or should I say an HMO? I don't know.
2: All right.
1: Oz is gone.
0: Oz is gone.
1: Oh, not Oz. Oz, I'm lying. It's not Oz. Oz is a gym now. It's Roxanne's.
0: Roxanne's
1: is closed, right. And it's going to be in.
0: There's a lot of old clubs we used to go to. A lot of little things, like clubs that we used to go to back in the day, have all closed.
1: Limelight,
0: you know,
1: La Strada.
2: Memories.
0: Right, moving on. Right, your second round coming up is complete the song lyrics. I'm going to read out some song lyrics. There'll be two words missing. You've got to fill in each word. It's 5 points per word. And if you can get the artist and the title, it's an extra 5 points for the artist and an extra 5 points for the title.
1: Right, okay. You do know I'm not very good at this round.
0: I made this round for Shannon and she's not even here.
1: Oh.
0: But the hero, so it's 20 points on offer per one. So you're 6 in all to go. So it's high scoring. Right. Your song lyric number one. I'll mention the word blank where you need to put the word.
1: Right, okay.
0: Right? You give me blank good reason to leave me. I'll give you blank good reasons to stay. Alright, I'll read that again. You give me blank good reason to leave me. I'll give you blank good reasons to stay. Right, that's number one. Okay? Number two, come and smile, don't be blank, touch me blank, this is life. Okay, I'll read it again. Come and smile, don't be blank, touch me blank, this is life. All right, that was number two. Moving on to number three. Oh, when I saw you walking down the blank, I said, that's the kind of blank I like to me. Right, again. Oh, when I saw you walking down the blank, I said, that's the kind of blank I like to me. That's number three. Moving on to number four. I'll be riding blank underneath the hot sun, feeling like a blank. That's a bit of a shorter one for you. I'll be riding blank underneath the hot sun, feeling like a blank. Right, that was number four. Number five. Do it nice and easy, now don't lose blank. A little bit of blank and a lot of soul. Okay. Number five. Do it nice and easy, now don't lose blank. A little bit of blank and a lot of soul. Right. And number six, the easiest one on my list. And if you don't get this, I'm going to punch you, Mark.
1: It's the first one I haven't got. I've had a quick look. The first one I haven't got. Because I've got one of them lyrics in my head, right? And we'll get that a little bit later on.
0: I did ask.
1: I wish I knew the right lyrics to this song, by the way.
0: Right, number six, your last one goes like this. My boot blank, baby, is driving me crazy. My obsession from a blank, my dance floor date. Right, the last one, number six, goes, my boot blank, baby, is driving me crazy. My obsession from a blank, my dance floor date.
1: Oh dear, mate.
0: Okay. Oh. There's your six lyrics you've got to fill in. I'm going to give you two songs to try and do them. Right? Lady Gaga with Rain On Me and remix. You put this one in, Mark.
1: Yeah, I did.
0: It's a remix of, as I'm assuming it's the Aqua remix of Dr. Jones.
1: Yeah, but yes. This one's by DJ Nonstop.
0: Okay, then we'll have a listen to that then.

0: Yeah, DJ Nonstop with Dr. Jones. Guess what, mate?
1: What?
0: I want it.
1: See, you can have it, mate. All yours. Take it with you.
0: A bit of a turnaround for the books, me nicking a song off you,
1: yeah,
0: isn't it?
1: Exactly, yeah.
0: And I'll be playing that on Saturday. I'm going to play that on Saturday.
1: Yeah, it's a brilliant mix. I love it.
0: I'm going to download it off here tonight. I'm going to play it on the disco on Saturday. So I like that one. Right. Part two of your challenges was complete the song lyrics. Okay, how did you do, Mark?
1: I didn't do too bad, to be fair, considering I hate this round.
0: Because I know what you like for making up lyrics.
1: The last one is atrocious.
0: Atrocious.
1: Someone was born, the shoe was born. Atrocious.
0: And, they're all clean.
1: They're all clean, right?
0: Before we go through them.
1: You know me too well.
0: Yeah, I know exactly. Right, I give you six sets of lyrics. Each lyrics, we're missing two words. You had to fill in the two words. Also, guess the artist and the song title if you can. So a grand total of 20 points per one. Okay? So let's see how the Mac done. Right? Your first lyric was, you give me blank good reason to leave me. I'll give you blank good reasons to stay.
1: I reckon it's give me one good reason to leave me, I'll give you 10 good reasons to stay. And I think it's Too Many Broken Hearts by Jason Donovan.
0: Woohoo! Spot on, there's your full 20 points.
1: Come on.
0: Bring it on, he says. Number two. Right. Come and smile, don't be blank. Touch me blank. This is life.
1: But come on, smile, don't be shy. Touch me, please, this is life. Is it Shania Twain?
0: Oh, no, I thought you would have got it there because you got the first bit right. It's come and smile, don't be shy. Touch my bum, this is life.
1: It's the Cheeky Girls.
0: Cheeky Girls with the Cheeky
1: Only
0: song.
1: 5 points there for me.
0: Only 5 points because you only got the one word right. Right. Moving on, number three. When I saw you walking down the blank, I said, that's the kind of blank I like to me.
1: When I saw you walking down the street, I said, that's the kind of girl I like to meet. DJ Oatsy, hey baby.
0: Spot on. He's on a roll. Two full answers there. Another 20 points. Right, number four. I'll be riding blank underneath the hot sun, feeling like a blank. That's a short one. Okay.
1: I'll be riding shotgun underneath the hot sun, feeling like a someone. George Ezra and Shotgun.
0: Oh, hey, go on. Gee, Wiz, you're doing well, lad. You're doing well, even though you said you didn't like these rounds.
1: I hate this round. I can't stand it.
0: Right. Number five. Do it nice and easy. Now don't lose blank. A little bit of blank, not a lot of soul.
1: Right, I've got do it nice and easy. Don't lose control. A little bit of heart and a lot of soul. And I haven't got the artist.
0: Oh,
1: is it Tapau?
0: No. Do it nice and easy. Now don't lose control. A little bit of rhythm and a lot of soul.
1: Oh, a little bit of rhythm.
0: Mm-hmm. Does that give it away anywhere?
1: No.
0: It's Kylie Minogue. Kylie Minogue in Locomotion. Only 5 points can you get the one correct answer there. Right, moving on to my last one. I dare ask what you've got for this one, but I'll read it out. My boot blank baby is driving me crazy. My obsession from a blank, my dance floor date.
1: Right, I know this one is Steph's 5, 6, 7, 8.
0: Yeah, I'll give you that.
1: I've got my boot scooping baby is driving me crazy. My obsession for a Western, my dance floor date. But when I'm playing this track, this is what I hear. I'm going to tell you, this is what I hear, right?
0: Right.
1: My poop scooping baby is driving me crazy. My obsession for a Western, me dad's called Dave. My poop scooping baby no, is driving me crazy. My obsession for a Western. Be dad's called Dave.
0: No.
1: No. Right, okay.
0: It is my boot scooting baby is driving me crazy. My obsession for a Western. My dance floor date.
1: My dad's called Dave. It really is.
0: It's not. Right. Oh, lad. So, add your points up. What you've got, Wolf. I'm going to do the last bit in about 10 minutes' time.
1: Oh, that was me, by the way. Apologies for that.
0: Right. We'll move on to the last round in about 10 minutes. What am I is the last round. You're all on your own. You get your 7 questions. See if you can guess what I'm thinking of. All right? Right. In the meantime, we'll play the original steps 5, 6, 7, 8 so you can listen to the correct lyrics.
1: Honestly, when you listen to this, it really is.
0: I'm not able to listen to it without
1: poop scooping baby. Listen, you'll hear it. My poop scooping baby is driving me crazy. My obsession for the West End, your dad's called Dave.

0: yeah, a little bit of infernal air from Paris to Berlin. Right, it's the last round. The what am I? You're going to get 7 questions to guess what I am thinking of.
1: Right.
0: Right. I don't have to write it down because you're on your own.
1: I know. Yeah.
0: You're on your own.
1: All by myself tonight.
0: All by yourself. Right. I'm going to think of an object. I'm going to give you a clue to start off with. Right. This is an everyday object everybody uses, and they come in different shapes and sizes.
1: Oh, here we go. Everyone uses it.
0: Everybody uses it.
1: Children, adults.
0: Well, I wouldn't say children.
1: Not children. So adults use it. Man, woman, it doesn't matter.
0: Doesn't make no difference. They use them.
1: Every day. Every single
0: day.
1: They
0: use this item.
1: Every day.
0: But they don't use it as like a pen. Like... You can't use it for like a function.
1: So you can't. Oh.
0: It is functional for one thing only.
1: Right. Okay. Right. Okay.
0: That's all right. Where it comes in many forms, sizes, and I would say it comes in colours as well.
1: Oh, God. Right. Okay.
0: Right. Go on and fire away. I'm ready. I'm ready for it. Come on.
1: Is it made of material? Like soft furnishings kind of thing?
0: No.
1: No soft furnishings?
0: No soft furnishings, no.
1: I'm going to have to say, is it battery? Does it work with a battery? Do you charge it up kind of thing in me jiggy me doofy?
0: No.
1: No battery? Oh, man. Are you more likely to use this in the living room?
0: Well, I'll say this can be used all over the place.
1: All over? Yeah. Right.
0: Indoors and outdoors.
1: So it's portable?
0: Well, I'm not going to say anything on it.
1: Oh, someone's phoning the phone.
0: It's not me. It's you.
1: Right.
0: I don't know. These people are interrupting their live shows. I don't know.
1: It's all the fans, man. It's all the fans.
0: Right. That was your third question.
1: So portable is a question mark on that. It's not battery, so I'm guessing it's not electric neither, is it? Do you wear it?
0: Definitely not.
1: You don't wear it?
0: Definitely not.

0: Wow.
1: Right, well, you're having to think. I'll give you, because when you went, go back to the battery incident.
0: Yeah.
1: Because you said there's not battery, and you automatically jumped to the conclusion it's not electric.
0: Right, so it could be electric.
1: It could be electric. Doesn't mean it doesn't use a battery, but it can use electricity.
0: Yeah, but I meant, could you charge it up, sort of thing? Charging the battery. That you would do if you phone.
1: Yeah, I know what you mean.
0: All that kind of thing.
1: No. But it does run off electricity.
0: All right, okay. And you said it was portable as well, didn't you?
1: Well, you've got to carry these things.
0: But you can't use it...
1: To put them in place.
0: You can't use it outside.
1: Well, yeah.
0: Yeah.
1: Yes.
0: Do we get music on this?
1: No.
0: No music. Okay, I'm running out. Just two more questions to go. So no music. It's electric. You can use it outside. And it is portable to put into something else. What?
1: It's mostly an indoor item, put it that way.
0: Dear me.
1: You're nowhere near ideas, are you?
0: I'm nowhere near at all. I'm proper stuck here,
1: I'll give you a little hint. This item you need at night.
0: Right. All right, does this thing give light?
1: Yes.
0: Yay. I'm going to go for the kill.
1: Well, you should hope so and all. You've had your questions, haven't you?
0: Does it begin with an L?
1: Okay.
0: Is it a light? Is it a light?
1: Yeah. You deserve that.
0: I know. If you've ever seen Smith and Jones, remember that from the 90s?
1: Oh, Smith and Jones. Smith and Jones, yes.
0: I spy. Does it begin with an I?
1: They did a sketch like that.
0: Begin with a B.
1: Yeah, he quite goes through the alphabet. Yeah. As a played I spy.
0: Is it a light though?
1: It is. It's a light, bro. I'll give you
0: a torch.
1: No,
0: a torch light.
1: It's a light, but it's a bulb.
0: Oh, fuck.
1: Okay, it's a bulb.
0: I wouldn't have gotten
1: it's
0: that.
1: It's a bulb.
0: Right. So how many points for that?
1: I'll give you half because you said light.
0: How many is that then?
1: 25.
0: Okay. Shannon's not here. So you could give us 100. It doesn't really matter. It doesn't matter tonight. She's not here. So, like, it doesn't matter, does it?
1: Right. You've still got the game with no name, which I'll give you as a little listen to.
0: Yep.
1: Nearly forgot about all that. Right. All I was asking you to do this week, can you identify the song titles to the following?

0: And there you have it, my four songs this week for the game with no name. Do you know the answers? You've only got 20 minutes to get your answers in. 0757222 5695 is your text number. You can drop us an email at studio2@n3radio.co.uk. Right, a couple more songs, because I think we've got things in the media. Oh, you're on your own doing that, mate.
1: Yeah, I know. All by myself. Yeah, I know.
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0: Yeah, a little bit of bomb funk there with MCs with Freestyle. I'm not keen on that, like, really.
1: 1999.
0: I wasn't really keen on that, like.
1: When it was in the Netherlands, this first came out in 1999, and honestly, that got played on MTV every single day.
0: Oh.
1: Loved it.
0: No. Right then, moving on. Right, it's time for this.
2: Hear this.
3: Wait a minute.
2: Things in the media. In the media.
1: Queen Elizabeth II reportedly won the very first national lottery draw back in 1994. She was said to be part of a 20-member royal family syndicate alongside Prince Philip and the Queen Mother, with her winning ticket matching three numbers, winning a whopping £10. But after splitting it 20 ways, the Queen was left with just 50p.
0: Oh, I bet she was rich. 50p, get in there. I bet she was doing cartwheels.
1: I bet she kept it as well.
0: She was running around. I've won.
1: 50p.
0: Running around Buckingham Palace.
1: In the USA, Immigration and Customs Enforcement ICE agents are to be issued with gloves that can deliver up to 380 volts of electricity charge, which is roughly three times higher than a standard USA electricity outlet. I think their outlet run on 110 or 120,
0: I think, yeah.
1: I'm sure it's 110.
0: Yeah, it's like half of ours.
1: It's three. It's more than that. It's more than three of those.
0: Half of ours.
1: Oh yeah, half of ours. Half, yeah, of ours. We're on like 220 now, aren't we?
0: Yeah, 220, 240-ish, that area.
1: The
0: it's better than like these, the taser lasers.
1: Is these the taser lasers.
0: The tasers.
1: Taser lasers.
0: I'm going out to play Taser Laser.
1: You're getting confused. Right,
0: I know,
1: now.
0: I know.
1: Was it Quasar Laser?
0: Quasar Laser.
1: Can you imagine using Tasers now? That would be so mint. I'd be up for a game with that. Be like,
0: your vest gives you electric shock, you're down, yeah, on the floor.
1: Taser, your opponent, a Taser Laser.
0: Sounds like an old Schwarzenegger film. You've been taser lasered.
1: You know when you've been tasered. Right, next story.
0: Moving on.
1: Right, the Chinese bullet train has broken world records by accelerating 0 to 800 kilometers per hour, which is just under 500 miles per hour in just five seconds.
0: Whoa, that's impressive.
1: Can you imagine the G's on that though?
0: Well, we're talking about this before we got to this section, but we worked it out. It's run about just under 1G.
1: Just under 1G, yeah. 1G of force.
0: And I was comparing it to the shuttle.
1: Right, okay.
0: How that takes off. Because the shuttle, from standing alone to take off in the, from 0 to 60 takes about 5 seconds.
1: Right.
0: Because it's not, that's pretty impressive for the size and the weight of it.
1: Absolutely.
0: You know what I mean? And once, after about a minute, it reaches round about 1,000 miles per hour.
1: Oh.
0: That's 1.6 kilometers an hour. Right. After 2 minutes, when the booster separation, it has reached around 3,000 miles an hour.
1: Wow.
0: Right? At an altitude of 28 miles. After about 8.5 minutes, the main engine cuts off, which is the shuttle is traveling roughly at 17,500 miles per hour.
1: What?
0: Into orbit. So there you go. So the bullet train's got a lot of catching up to do.
1: Yeah, just a bit, yeah. Do you shop at Sainsbury?
0: No one in.
1: Sainsbury has suspended its use of live facial recognition technology after a customer was wrongly challenged as a shoplifter and asked to leave.
0: You're only right.
1: Yeah.
0: It's got a long way to go for something like that, like facial recognition.
1: Absolutely, I totally agree. UK cinemas and other businesses, including Wetherspoons pub chain, are considering banning Meta glasses, otherwise known as Perv glasses.
0: Yeah, I've heard, Laura, these glasses, they're trying to get the whole lot just banned.
1: Yeah.
0: The whole lot.
1: I do understand the cinema, by the way, because you could record the film and put it out as a pirate video, CD, whatever.
0: Yeah, they're still trying to do that with mobile phones. They're still trying to do it.
1: Well, yeah, that's true.
0: You know what I mean? But, yeah, I ban them. The thing about these ideas and create them,
1: They never think about the consequences, though, do they?
0: Yeah. They never think about the consequences.
1: Ever been to see a trapeze artist? In a circus?
0: I'm trying to think now. Yes, I have.
1: Well, think about this next time you go. According to reports, a trapeze artist suffering from diarrhea accidentally lost control during a performance, which resulted in 23 people getting hit.
0: Hit by hit. Oops, I missed the S off.
1: A bizarre reminder that even the most carefully planned performances can take an unexpected turn. Can you imagine that? Pain and...
0: Yeah, I don't know. This goes back to last week when we had one of the questions about, like, imagine a bird pooping on you.
1: Yeah.
0: Name something else you wouldn't like to be hit, or something else that could fly and poop on you. We put one of those, someone said human.
1: Human, you know what I mean? You're right, yeah.
0: That takes us back to last week. Yeah, but if you know you've got a touch of diarrhoea, you wouldn't do your act, really.
1: Take a sickie, mate.
0: Take a sickie, yeah.
1: Jeremy Clarkson has binned TikTok after realising he'd become addicted to it. He swapped the endless scrolling for long walks with his dogs, reading, seeing friends and family, and even completed a 1,000-piece jigsaw.
0: Good on him.
1: Yeah.
0: Because everybody's addicted to TikTok, Facebook and things like that, and their life is just going by.
1: I must admit, I do a lot of social media for the radio and stuff like that, and sometimes I just take a week off.
0: Yeah.
1: Like, oh, that's enough. I'm sick of looking at screens. Take a week off. Just get away. Oh, but you haven't done this yet. I'll have the week off, mate. Leave us alone.
0: Yeah. The young'uns nowadays, they wouldn't have a clue how to entertain themselves without a phone.
1: I tweeted a track about that before. Billy Gillies, you should listen to it. Oh, yeah, man. The phone. Oh, yet again. Oh, how do I stop it?
0: Yeah, the window's open.
1: Yeah. A giant fish, which may be a shark, has been spotted off the coast of East Durham.
0: Ooh.
1: Dun, dun, dun, dun, dun, dun,
0: yours.
1: Right, the last story of tonight.
0: Last story.
1: A dog walker from Leon C felt distressed while walking her dog and witnessed.
0: Witness what? Come on, witness it.
1: A man putting a carrot up his bum.
0: Really?
1: Tim Meehan, who fled court last Thursday with a suit jacket over his head, has been in court only to confirm his name and address after being charged with outraging in public decency. I wonder if Bugs Bunny was happy with that.
0: What's up, Doc?
1: And was the carrot still orange when he took it out?
0: Not like, did it have the like leafy top on it?
1: Yeah, which way did it?
0: So the carrot was sticking out with the green bit on the end.
1: Stop. Right, that is it for this week's Things in the Media. Can we play some tunes now, please?
0: Yes, certainly. Go on next to me two times. This one's by Laura Fierce.

Yeah, a little bit of Angel in the Night there from the one and only Bass Hunter. Right, it's that time of night, attempt to give the results out of the game of no name. I'm going to play it one more time. All I was asking you to do this week, could you identify the song titles? It's as simple as that.

0: And they have my four songs this week for the game with no name. All I was asking you to do, can you identify the song titles? You could play along and go for the brownie points by guessing the artist as well, which is what the Mac's done. He's going for the artist and the song title. So, let's see what he's got. First of all, have you got the song title number one?
1: No.
0: Have you got the artist?
1: No, I haven't. Nothing. I'll give it number one.
0: I'll give it then.
1: And I know it as well. It's driving us nuts. Come on then.
0: The song title was Change the Way You Kiss Me.
1: Is it Calvin Harris?
0: No. It's the group Example.
1: Ah, right, okay.
0: Right. You must have number two then.
1: I do. Love in the First Degree by Bananarama.
0: Spot on.
1: What's
0: you're
1: that,
0: right.
1: 10 points in there?
0: 10 points for them. Right. Number three, I'm assuming you've got that one as well.
1: I've only got the artist, which is Sam Fender.
0: Sam Fender was the artist, yeah, you're right there. And the song title was actually People Watching. No?
1: I don't know what mate that.
0: Alright. And you must have the last one.
1: I do.
0: Yeah, go on and now Ed, give away the title.
1: Kissing in the Back Row of the Movies by the Drifters.
0: Spot on, there's another 10 points for you. Right, there were the four song titles you were looking for. It was Change the Way You Kiss Me, Love in the First Degree, People Watching, and Kissing in the Back Row of the Movies.
1: Mwah.
0: Love you. Love you very much, man.
1: Ah, don't worry, mate. Thanks, man. Thanks very much. I love it. Love
0: right.
1: It.
0: Well, the Max is sorting his scores. It's a madhouse, is this?
1: It's a madhouse.
0: Right. Well, he's sorting his scores out. I'll tell you who's been texting in and sending in a couple of emails. We have Brenda from South Shields managed to get two correct answers. Well done, Brenda. Gordon from Tynemouth managed to get three. Well done, Gordon. Lynn from Hexham, two. Jake from Hewith, two. Paula from South Shields managed to get three. We've got Andy from Jarrow, three. Karen from Benton. Linda from Hebben also got two each there. Mark from Gateshead, three. Nicola from Bankfoot. But straight to me winner is, well, I've lost it and I've got that many names on my list. There we are. My winner is Carly from Newcastle. Carly.
1: Hang on. What's up? Wherever it is. There it is. Well done, Carly.
0: Yeah, well done. A goodie bag will be sent to you as soon as we get off air. Right.
1: Get to the points.
0: Get
1: the
0: to points. The
1: point. I've got good points this week, actually.
0: What you got then?
1: Sam, that challenge are in. So after the game with no name, the What Am I, the Family Fortunes, and what was the other one? Complete the song lyric.
0: The lyrics are
1: 357 points tonight. I know, I'm absolutely devastated. Oh. I'm devastated that Shan's not here tonight.
0: That is a massive score, mate.
1: Should I just put them on the board?
0: No.
1: Right, okay.
0: I think she'll notice.
1: Oh, she knows that as well. She knows it as well.
0: She just do it just before next week. Do it. Just go on. Oh. 3,000 on.
1: I'm not schneidy. I won't do that.
0: Yeah, you are. Don't lie.
1: I'm not going to do it.
0: You are schneidy. Right. We're going to finish off with non-stop music, including the four tracks from the game with no name. We're going to start off with a little bit of Katy Perry, Hot and Cold.
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1: Your weather for this evening and tonight, mostly cloudy with outbreaks of rain across the region through the evening and overnight, which could be occasionally heavy. Wind easing this evening and a mild night with temperatures of 10 degrees Celsius. Tomorrow, a wet start with outbreaks of rain, occasionally heavy, likely becoming drier for the afternoon, but remaining mostly cloudy. Possible further rain during the evening with highs of 18 degrees Celsius. 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
3: 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At the racetrack. In the shower. Oh, sorry. 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
3: And we won't send our fire-breathing, water-boiling, toaster-popping crowd over to see you. 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Try it today.

0: Yeah, the sound of Sam Fender there with people watching. Unfortunately, with time's caught us up. I've only got time for one more track. But don't worry, I'll be back on Sunday with my show, the Max Stars Magic Hour. So
1: yes,
0: join
1: you
0: me
1: will.
0: Then
1: 5 p.m.
0: 5 p.m. Then I'll be back next Tuesday as well. Hopefully with Shannon. She'll be feeling better, I'm sure. I'm sure she will be.
1: Yeah.
0: No food poisoning. And she'll probably be wanting to try and get more points on the board. Because I know you're dying to put your point on the board, but...
1: I can't.
0: You can't.
1: She's not here. It's not fair,
0: it's not fair.
1: I can't really
0: fair.
1: Do that, can I?
0: You're already in the lead.
1: So, not by much, though. There's not much between. If you can see the board behind me...
0: About... just under 500 points.
1: 382 not. Difference, that's what it says, yeah.
0: Right. 382. So, a good week, like you've had today, if she had that today, then she would have caught you in 1 week.
1: Oh, yeah.
0: Definitely.
1: Indeed. Absolutely.
0: If she had your points tonight.
1: I hope I can do as good next week, to be fair.
0: I just can't believe you've got the two top answers twice.
1: I know.
0: The Family Forge around.
1: 200 Spondugli points in the bag.
0: But we'll see you next week. But yeah, from me, it's good night. I'll see you again soon.
1: And don't forget, I am back tomorrow afternoon between 4 and 6 p.m. And once again, I'll be bringing the party to you no matter where you are. A show designed in lockdown for our younger listeners and our service users, which are adults with learning disabilities. 4 to 6 p.m. Then 6 till 7, we've got Gordy and Keith back live from Studio 2 with You Couldn't Write It. And then 7 till 11 normally, I've got a new presenter coming on tomorrow.
0: Yeah.
1: Zoe.
0: Yeah, you're going to introduce her.
1: Yeah.
0: Which...
1: she's getting on the mic tomorrow.
0: She's going on the mic straight away.
1: Yeah.
0: What time's that?
1: From 7 p.m.
0: I might click on. I don't finish till 6:30 tomorrow.
1: I haven't even told her she's on the mic tomorrow. Straight in at the deep end. It's the only way to learn, though. Straight in the deep end. It really is.
0: You're just nasty. You
1: can't wait to meet so anyway. She's from Hebbin.
0: Hometown.
1: Yeah. My second hometown.
0: Second.
1: Yeah, that's true. Yeah,
0: yeah, it is.
1: Lived in Hebbin for most of my life, not all of it, but most of.
0: Yeah,
1: yeah.
0: So we find out a bit more about that tomorrow.
1: Exactly.
0: Yeah,
1: I can't wait.
0: Right. So we'll finish off with the last song of tonight, which was featured in the game with no name. It's the group Example with "Change the Way You Kiss Me."

Mac, McStar, and Shannon have now left the building. Thank goodness for that. I mean, thank you for listening. It's good night from them.